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2: For tonight, expect a few scattered showers and thunderstorms, otherwise mostly cloudy intervals with lows into the mid-60s. For our Thursday, a morning shower giving way to a great supply of sunshine, highs into the lower 80s. And for Thursday night, partly to mostly cloudy with lows into the mid-60s. I'm forecaster Dakota Hunter with your Erie News Now First Warning Weather Update.
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1: For tonight, expect a few scattered showers and thunderstorms, otherwise mostly cloudy intervals with lows into the mid-60s. For our Thursday, a morning shower giving way to a great supply of sunshine, highs into the lower 80s. And for Thursday night, partly to mostly cloudy with lows into the mid-60s. I'm forecaster Dakota Hunter with your Erie News Now First Warning Weather Update.
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1: 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I'm your host, Ethan Hayden. Each week, we take a theme, concept, or artist as our titular point of departure and explore a range of recordings from the free music tradition related to that departure point. This week, our point of departure is Six Strings of Subversion. We'll be listening to works by some of the most adventurous improvising guitarists, from the pioneers of European free improv to players pushing the instrument forward here in our own backyard. Let's start with a player whose name is synonymous with free improv guitar, Derek Bailey. Bailey was known in particular for his angular atonal figurations, which he referred to simply as non-idiomatic playing. This is M4 from his 1975 album Improvisation, recorded on his reliable Gibson ES-175 hollow body.

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In the last block, we heard Derek Bailey's M4, followed by Molten Lava by the Mark Edward Mick Barr duo. I first heard of Barr, the duo's guitarist, from his work with the math metal band Orthrealm. Let's now turn to Keith Rowe, an English performer who pioneered the tabletop guitar in the 60s. Rather than wearing the guitar when he played it, he'd place it on a table and manipulate the instrument with objects like needles, erasers, electric motors, even using the guitar's pickups to pick up radio stations, which you'll hear in this excerpt from his album, A Dimension of Perfectly Ordinary Reality.

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Points of Departure on 90.5 WERG. We just heard an excerpt from Ode Machine Number 2 by Keith Rowe. Let's now turn to Sonny Sherrick, one of the few guitarists who was active in the first wave of American free jazz. Sherrick was, among other things, a key influence on later noise rock guitarists, in particular due to a tape collage of his solos from different albums that was made by Sonic Youth guitarist Thurston Moore, which was circulated on cassette in the early 1990s. We'll hear some of his work as a band leader. This is from his debut album, Black Woman. The track is named for his wife, who you'll hear singing on the record. This is Portrait of Linda in Three Colors, All Black.

0: You're listening to Points of Departure on 90.5 WERG. We just heard Sonny Sherrock's Portrait of Linda in Three Colors, All Black, followed by What a Dilemma from guitarist Fred Frith's album Gravity. Back with more after a short break.
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4: A top executive coach says American workers need to address their fears that AI will replace them. Neil Shore says there are practical things workers can do to quell their fears.
5: Those that are really focused in on differentiating themselves through high productivity and just breaking things up or doing things different are going to continue to thrive.
4: A recent Reuters Ipsos poll reveals 53% of Americans fear artificial intelligence could cost them their job, and Neil believes those fears could lead to workers starting to swirl. He says the swirls happen when you ruminate about your fears and make the situation worse than it actually is. YouTube is making it harder for creators to earn money on the site. In order to get ad revenue, creators now need to have 8,000 qualified watch hours over the past year, or 20 million qualified shorts views over the last 3 months. And Google revealed that its Gemini app now has over 1 billion active monthly users. Tech Report, I'm Matt Mattinson.
6: For tonight, expect a few scattered showers and thunderstorms, otherwise mostly cloudy intervals with lows into the mid-60s. For our Thursday, a morning shower giving way to a great supply of sunshine, highs into the lower 80s. And for Thursday night, partly to mostly cloudy with lows into the mid-60s. I'm forecaster Dakota Hunter with your Erie News Now First Warning Weather Update.
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0: Welcome back to Points of Departure on 90.5 WERG, Erie's weekly hour of free jazz and free improv. Today, we're focusing on subversive guitar players. We'll start the second half of the show with a piece by one of my favorite instrumentalists, Buffalo's Zane Merritt. As a composer, Zane has written everything from classical symphonies to chiptune video game soundtracks. But let's hear some of his work as a soloist. This is Perpetually Waking Up to a Worse Nightmare from his 2018 album, Convincing Myself Not to Sell My Guitar, Volume 2.

points of departure on 90.5 WERG. In the last block, we heard Zane Merritt's Perpetually Waking Up to a Worse Nightmare, followed by Coalesce by Skeletonized, one of the most exciting bands currently active in Pittsburgh's free improv scene. That was from their album Blasphemy, which was just released this past May. One of the most highly regarded guitarists in jazz today is Mary Halverson. Let's hear a short piece from a duo album she did with John Dieterich from one of my favorite bands, Deerhoof. This is Short Knives from their album Tangle of Stars.

points of departure on 90.5 WERG. In the last block, we heard Short Knives by Mary Halverson and John Dieterich, followed by Ghosts by guitarist Mark Rebo. Albert Eiler fans might have recognized that one as one of the saxophonist's most famous tunes, and in fact, Rebo has recorded a number of Eiler compositions. This was from his 1995 album of standards, Don't Blame Me. For the next set, let's hear from two Japanese guitarists who couldn't be more different from one another. We'll start with Masayuki Takayanagi, who is famous for his full-spectrum noise guitar. When leading a band, his instructions to his fellow performers was, play loud at all times, don't repeat any phrases, listening to what the others are playing and trying to play along is strictly forbidden. You'll definitely hear that approach in this excerpt from his album, Mass Hysterism in Another Situation, which we'll then wash down with the restrained, introspective work of Taku Sugimoto.

You're listening to Points of Departure on 90.5 WERG. In the last block, we heard an excerpt from Masayuki Takayanagi's Mass Hysterism in Another Situation, followed by a day book from Taku Sugimoto's album Opposite. Sugimoto is part of the Onkyo movement in Japan, which is characterized by minimal, quiet textures like the ones we just heard. Let's wrap up tonight's show with a piece by James Blood Ulmer, the first electric guitarist to play with Ornette Coleman. We'll hear a track from his first album as a leader, Tales of Captain Black, which features Ornette on alto sax. This is Woman Comin'.

0: points of departure on 90.5 WERG, wrapping up an episode focused on subversive guitarists. That was Woman Comin' by James Blood Ulmer. Points of Departure is produced and curated by me, Ethan Hayden, with theme music by Faulty Tower. 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See you then.
1: For tonight, expect a few scattered showers and thunderstorms, otherwise mostly cloudy intervals with lows into the mid-60s. For our Thursday, a morning shower giving way to a great supply of sunshine, highs into the lower 80s. And for Thursday night, partly to mostly cloudy with lows into the mid-60s. I'm forecaster Dakota Hunter with your Erie News Now First Warning Weather Update.
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3: Oh, well, here we go again. 525, really give me 30, make it 30, really.

0: Remember the 60s? That's when the U.S. Surgeon General warned us that cigarette smoking causes lung cancer. Well, music's changed. And now there's another warning from the U.S. Surgeon General. Radon causes lung cancer. 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
1: For tonight, expect a few scattered showers and thunderstorms, otherwise mostly cloudy intervals with lows into the mid-60s. For our Thursday, a morning shower giving way to a great supply of sunshine, highs into the lower 80s. And for Thursday night, partly to mostly cloudy with lows into the mid-60s. I'm forecaster Dakota Hunter with your Erie News Now First Warning Weather Update.
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3: For 90.5 WERG, I'm Mark Huffman with today's Consumer Affairs Update. Consumers may be keeping up with their monthly bills, but a new survey suggests many are facing a much longer road to getting out of debt. 56% of consumers say it would take more than 6 months to pay off their short-term unsecured debts, including credit cards, personal loans, and buy now, pay later balances. CD sales rose 16% in the first half of the year, according to data reported by Consequence, substantially faster than vinyl's growth during the same period. A new generation of CD players combines physical discs with Bluetooth, USB-C charging, and headphone outputs. Taylor Fresh Foods is recalling 20 prepared food products containing jalapeno peppers because of possible salmonella contamination. The recall products were distributed in 26 states and sold at major retailers, including Walmart and Target. I'm Mark Huffman. Learn more at consumeraffairs.com.

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5: For tonight, expect a few scattered showers and thunderstorms, otherwise mostly cloudy intervals with lows into the mid-60s. For our Thursday, a morning shower giving way to a great supply of sunshine, highs into the lower 80s. And for Thursday night, partly to mostly cloudy with lows into the mid-60s. I'm forecaster Dakota Hunter with your Erie News Now First Warning Weather Update.
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1: For tonight, expect a few scattered showers and thunderstorms, otherwise mostly cloudy intervals with lows into the mid-60s. For our Thursday, a morning shower giving way to a great supply of sunshine, highs into the lower 80s. And for Thursday night, partly to mostly cloudy with lows into the mid-60s. I'm forecaster Dakota Hunter with your Erie News Now First Warning Weather Update.
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2: Welcome to the Indie Film Minute. Here's a touching story about a family who has suffered great loss and is now in search of meaning to carry them forward. Welcome to the Rileys. James Gandolfini plays Doug, the father in this family, shattered by their daughter's death years earlier in a drunk driving accident. His wife Lois, played by Melissa Leo, suffers from extreme agoraphobia and could not leave her home to answer her daughter's pleas for help. Doug and Lois have lived on in a house with no real connections between them. In New Orleans, on a business trip, Doug meets a young prostitute named Allison, played by Kristen Stewart, but it's not what you think. It's a paternal instinct that is reawakened in Doug. With no wish to return to his sterile home, he sells his business and remains in New Orleans, intending to turn Allison away from her self-destructive life. This in itself provides for a compelling story. But another layer is added when Lois, confronted with the reality of losing what she has left, decides to fight. Despite her great affliction, she embarks to New Orleans to reclaim what is left of her family. Welcome to the Rileys has a fine indie sensibility and a satisfying ending which dispels any risk of cliché. Indie Film Minute, not in theaters, discovery through rental.
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1: For tonight, expect a few scattered showers and thunderstorms, otherwise mostly cloudy intervals with lows into the mid-60s. For our Thursday, a morning shower giving way to a great supply of sunshine, highs into the lower 80s. And for Thursday night, partly to mostly cloudy with lows into the mid-60s. I'm forecaster Dakota Hunter with your Erie News Now First Warning Weather Update.
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1: NBC News Radio, I'm Scott Carr. Flood watches are in place from Indiana to Virginia, with more than 700,000 people still without power after deadly storms pummeled parts of the Midwest on Tuesday. And more severe storms are expected across parts of Illinois, Indiana, and Kentucky tonight. NOAA's Storm Prediction Center issued a level 2 out of 5 risk of severe thunderstorms for those areas. Two U.S. soldiers are dead after a military helicopter from Fort Hood, Texas, crashed north of Austin. The Army says the aircraft was an AH-64 Apache attack helicopter. It went down in what officials described as a fiery crash in the town of Salado. Acting Commanding General Ethan Diven says their thoughts are with the crew and their families as they wait on more information. Officials in New York State are reacting to plans announced by ICE to start using electric shock gloves during immigration enforcement. Lizzie Radabali's in New York.
2: New York Attorney General Letitia James said her office was reviewing the proposal, which she said may be in violation of the state constitution.
3: Of course, we are outraged. And in the event that a New Yorker is injured as a result of these gloves, obviously there will be action from the state of New York.
2: Governor Kathy Hochul also believes recent state laws regulating ICE conduct and cooperation with local police will be crucial in protecting immigrant New Yorkers. Local police departments have less than 2 weeks to end any partnerships with ICE. Otherwise, they could face legal action. In New York, I'm Lizzie Radabali.
1: The Justice Department has announced arrests in what's being called an elaborate sham marriage scheme involving Chinese citizens. Attorney General Todd Blanche says nearly a dozen suspects arranged more than 1,000 sham marriages since 2016. Blanche says the scheme involves pairing Chinese nationals with U.S. citizens who were paid $100,000 to become fake spouses. Scott Carr, NBC News Radio.
4: For tonight, expect a few scattered showers and thunderstorms, otherwise mostly cloudy intervals with lows into the mid-60s. For our Thursday, a morning shower giving way to a great supply of sunshine, highs into the lower 80s. And for Thursday night, partly to mostly cloudy with lows into the mid-60s. I'm forecaster Dakota Hunter with your Erie News Now First Warning Weather Update.
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2: For tonight, expect a few scattered showers and thunderstorms, otherwise mostly cloudy intervals with lows into the mid-60s. For our Thursday, a morning shower giving way to a great supply of sunshine, highs into the lower 80s. And for Thursday night, partly to mostly cloudy with lows into the mid-60s. I'm forecaster Dakota Hunter with your Erie News Now First Warning Weather Update.
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1: For tonight, expect a few scattered showers and thunderstorms, otherwise mostly cloudy intervals with lows into the mid-60s. For our Thursday, a morning shower giving way to a great supply of sunshine, highs into the lower 80s. And for Thursday night, partly to mostly cloudy with lows into the mid-60s. I'm forecaster Dakota Hunter with your Erie News Now First Warning Weather Update.
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0: Hey, sweetie. 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
3: For tonight, expect a few scattered showers and thunderstorms, otherwise mostly cloudy intervals with lows into the mid-60s. For our Thursday, a morning shower giving way to a great supply of sunshine, highs into the lower 80s. And for Thursday night, partly to mostly cloudy with lows into the mid-60s. I'm forecaster Dakota Hunter with your Erie News Now First Warning Weather Update.
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1: Welcome to the Indie Film Minute. If there had been stars in Boy Wonder, we would all know it well. But as it's populated with unknowns, however perfectly cast and wonderfully talented, it had only an award-winning festival run and quiet DVD release. No matter, for fans of the graphic novel-based film genre, this will be a memorable find. Boy Wonder is a vigilante picture, a kind of a descendant of Charles Bronson's Death Wish. But this one succeeds in going much further in creating interesting characters with depth and an engrossing world of pathos. As a young child, Sean saw his mother brutally murdered. The killer was never caught. And as he grows older, Sean is obsessed with finding him. He quietly prepares for the day he finds the killer, sharpening his deadly skills on others whose evil might otherwise elude justice. It all leads to a searing ending as troubling as it is satisfying that will not be soon forgotten. Boy Wonder is no amateurish festival effort. It is skillfully rendered and presented, an unexpectedly rewarding surprise that peels back the past to reveal imaginative and unexpected depth. Indie Film Minute, not in theaters, discovery through rental.
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2: For tonight, expect a few scattered showers and thunderstorms, otherwise mostly cloudy intervals with lows into the mid-60s. For our Thursday, a morning shower giving way to a great supply of sunshine, highs into the lower 80s. And for Thursday night, partly to mostly cloudy with lows into the mid-60s. I'm forecaster Dakota Hunter with your Erie News Now First Warning Weather Update.
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3: For tonight, expect a few scattered showers and thunderstorms, otherwise mostly cloudy intervals with lows into the mid-60s. For our Thursday, a morning shower giving way to a great supply of sunshine, highs into the lower 80s. And for Thursday night, partly to mostly cloudy with lows into the mid-60s. I'm forecaster Dakota Hunter with your Erie News Now First Warning Weather Update.
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2: For tonight, expect a few scattered showers and thunderstorms, otherwise mostly cloudy intervals with lows into the mid-60s. For our Thursday, a morning shower giving way to a great supply of sunshine, highs into the lower 80s. And for Thursday night, partly to mostly cloudy with lows into the mid-60s. I'm forecaster Dakota Hunter with your Erie News Now First Warning Weather Update.
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3: For tonight, expect a few scattered showers and thunderstorms, otherwise mostly cloudy intervals with lows into the mid-60s. For our Thursday, a morning shower giving way to a great supply of sunshine, highs into the lower 80s. And for Thursday night, partly to mostly cloudy with lows into the mid-60s. I'm forecaster Dakota Hunter with your Erie News Now First Warning Weather Update.
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0: Damon.
1: Nurse, set up an IV. 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
5: For tonight, expect a few scattered showers and thunderstorms, otherwise mostly cloudy intervals with lows into the mid-60s. For our Thursday, a morning shower giving way to a great supply of sunshine, highs into the lower 80s. And for Thursday night, partly to mostly cloudy with lows into the mid-60s. I'm forecaster Dakota Hunter with your Erie News Now First Warning Weather Update.
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3: For tonight, expect a few scattered showers and thunderstorms, otherwise mostly cloudy intervals with lows into the mid-60s. For our Thursday, a morning shower giving way to a great supply of sunshine, highs into the lower 80s. And for Thursday night, partly to mostly cloudy with lows into the mid-60s. I'm forecaster Dakota Hunter with your Erie News Now First Warning Weather Update.
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1: Google's AI app Gemini now has 1 billion active monthly users. CEO Sundar Pichai says it's one of the company's fastest growing products. The Gemini user base is now similar in size to the user base for OpenAI's ChatGPT. There's no question that we are a phone society, but if you lose it, you will also likely lose it. Pretennis explains.
2: The handheld device has all the answers. It communicates with others and can throw you into a wild panic if you can't find it. That's called nomophobia. And you can hit that freak out within 1 minute of active searching. Increased heart rate, sweating, full-on dread. Psychologists say the distress is real and very similar to separation anxiety. YouGov says there's an easy solution. Put a tracker on it. Or maybe look in your hand.
1: And Anthropic says it's going to add a watermark to text that's generated by AI that allows the company to comply with EU regulations that went into place August 2nd. Anthropic says the watermark will travel with the text when it's copied and pasted. Tech Report, I'm Mark Mayfield.
3: ERG. Overnight.

0: we go.
1: Hi, Mom. 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I know it seems like I don't care, but I do. It's just difficult for me. Love you, Mom. 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
3: I'm Erie News Now meteorologist Tom DeVecchio. For today, partly sunny sky, still a little humid. May get an isolated shower or thunderstorm, highs in the lower 80s. Chance of a few evening showers, otherwise partly cloudy later tonight. Lows in the lower 60s. And for tomorrow, nice day, partly sunny skies, highs around 80 degrees. I'm meteorologist Tom DeVecchio on the Glenora Radio Network.
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4: I'm Erie News Now meteorologist Tom DeVecchio. For today, partly sunny sky, still a little humid. May get an isolated shower or thunderstorm, highs in the lower 80s. Chance of a few evening showers, otherwise partly cloudy later tonight. Lows in the lower 60s. And for tomorrow, nice day, partly sunny skies, highs around 80 degrees. I'm meteorologist Tom DeVecchio on the Glenora Radio Network.
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0: For 90.5 WERG, I'm Mark Huffman with today's Consumer Affairs Update. Consumers may be keeping up with their monthly bills, but a new survey suggests many are facing a much longer road to getting out of debt. 56% of consumers say it would take more than 6 months to pay off their short-term unsecured debts, including credit cards, personal loans, and buy now, pay later balances. CD sales rose 16% in the first half of the year, according to data reported by Consequence, substantially faster than vinyl's growth during the same period. A new generation of CD players combines physical discs with Bluetooth, USB-C charging, and headphone outputs. Taylor Fresh Foods is recalling 20 prepared food products containing jalapeno peppers because of possible salmonella contamination. The recall products were distributed in 26 states and sold at major retailers, including Walmart and Target. I'm Mark Huffman. Learn more at consumeraffairs.com.
1: I'm Erie News Now meteorologist Tom DeVecchio. For today, partly sunny sky, still a little humid. May get an isolated shower or thunderstorm, highs in the lower 80s. Chance of a few evening showers, otherwise partly cloudy later tonight, lows in the lower 60s. And for tomorrow, nice day, partly sunny skies, highs around 80 degrees. I'm meteorologist Tom DeVecchio on the Glenora Radio Network.
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1: NBC News Radio, I'm Mark Mayfield. President Trump's social media company is being sued over a new social media business strategy. It comes after Trump Media announced it would give paying Wall Street firms faster access to the president's Truth Social posts. The Intercept filed the suit Wednesday, saying that it violates the First Amendment. Caroline Leavitt is set to leave her role as White House press secretary at the end of the month. Chris Caraggio fills us in.
2: President Trump made the announcement on Truth Social. He said Leavitt is one of the most trusted aides and is stepping down so she can spend more time with her family. The president added Leavitt will now be one of his top outside advisors and an influential voice within the Republican Party. Leavitt has served as White House press secretary since Trump began his second term. I'm Chris Caraggio.
1: Accused murderer Luigi Mangione could be getting a plea deal in his federal case. Scott Carr has more.
3: ABC News says the prosecution and the defense in Mangione's federal case are expected to discuss a possible plea deal during a conference in federal court Friday. It would mark the second time negotiations were made for a plea deal in Mangione's federal case. Mangione's pled not guilty to both federal and state charges connected to the shooting death of UnitedHealthcare CEO Brian Thompson in Midtown Manhattan in 2024. I'm Scott Carr.
1: There's widespread flash flooding in Indiana as dangerous storms continue to slam the Midwest. This after at least three people were killed and thousands left without power due to Tuesday's storms. Two of the deaths were in Indiana, a four-year-old boy killed when a tree fell on his home in Jennings County, and another person killed in a house explosion believed to be storm-related. Another person died in Ohio. And Spider-Man will be getting some competition this weekend from a new sci-fi movie. The End of Oak Street stars Anne Hathaway and Ewan McGregor in a fantasy about a suburban neighborhood that gets transported back to the age of the dinosaurs. You're listening to the latest from NBC News Radio. ICE agents may soon be wearing electric gloves capable of delivering painful shocks. Michael Kastner explains.
4: The Department of Homeland Security issued a notice this week saying ICE plans to spend $20 million on thousands of pairs of the electric gloves. The Kentucky company that makes the gloves says they offer a humane, low-optics de-escalation solution for many situations facing officers and that they leave no burns, marks, or scars. The DHS contract says the electric gloves could be distributed as soon as next March. I'm Michael Kastner.
1: Two U.S. soldiers are dead after a military helicopter from Fort Hood crashed north of Austin, Texas, Wednesday. It's believed the aircraft, an AH-64 Apache attack helicopter, was on a training mission at the time. It went down near the town of Salado. The crash sparked a grass fire that in turn led to some evacuations in the surrounding area. A WNBA task force made up of team presidents and general managers is meeting to discuss transgender athlete participation. Tammy Trujillo reports.
5: However, according to a league statement provided to ESPN, the task force didn't adopt any eligibility rules. The issue has drawn increased attention in recent weeks, with supporters and opponents of transgender inclusion holding demonstrations outside Indiana Fever games. This follows comments by Fever guard Sophie Cunningham backing restrictions on transgender participation in women's sports. In its statement, the WNBA emphasized that there are currently no immediate eligibility matters affecting the league. The WNBA does not have a publicly available policy on transgender or intersex athlete eligibility, and while its 2026 collective bargaining agreement states that only women may play in the league, it doesn't define the term. I'm Tammy Trujillo.
1: And a winning ticket in Wednesday night's billion-dollar Powerball drawing was sold in Illinois. The massive jackpot has a cash value of more than $450 million. It's the largest Powerball prize won so far this year and the eighth largest in the game's history. Mark Mayfield, NBC News Radio.
6: I'm Erie News Now meteorologist Tom DeVecchio. For today, partly sunny skies, still a little humid, may get an isolated shower or thunderstorm, highs in the lower 80s. Chance of a few evening showers, otherwise partly cloudy later tonight, lows in the lower 60s. And for tomorrow, nice day, partly sunny skies, highs around 80 degrees. I'm meteorologist Tom DeVecchio on the Glenora Radio Network.

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2: I'm Erie News Now meteorologist Tom DeVecchio. For today, partly sunny sky, still a little humid. May get an isolated shower or thunderstorm, highs in the lower 80s. Chance of a few evening showers, otherwise partly cloudy later tonight. Lows in the lower 60s. And for tomorrow, nice day, partly sunny skies, highs around 80 degrees. I'm meteorologist Tom DeVecchio on the Glenora Radio Network.

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1: TJ Maxx set to open 5 new locations by the end of the month. New stores coming to Montana, Arkansas, Oregon, Virginia, and Ohio. Their parent company, TJX, recently announced it has a goal of opening at least 1,300 additional locations globally across the TJX portfolio, which also includes Marshalls, Home Goods, Sierra, and HomeSense. College is getting more expensive and families are feeling it. A new national survey finds the average family spent $34,000 on college during the 2025-26 school year, up 10% from $30,837 the year before. According to the report, average tuition and fees at private nonprofit colleges rose to about $45,000 a year, while in-state students at public four-year universities paid an average of $12,000. Researchers say college costs are rising faster than inflation, and some schools are now topping $100,000 a year when tuition, fees, housing, and other expenses are included. Even so, most families surveyed still believe a college degree is a worthwhile investment. And a big investment by businessman Josh Kushner and Bob Iger. They reportedly bought the LA Lakers for more than $12 billion. Daniel Martindale with details.
2: It would be a record-breaking price if the sale is approved by the NBA Board of Governors. Mark Walter bought a controlling interest in the Lakers from the Buss family for approximately $10 billion last October and is now agreeing to sell. He also owns the Dodgers and parts of several other sports teams. Kushner and Iger had been involved in the process to bring an NBA expansion team to Las Vegas. ESPN reports they made an aggressive pivot to buy the Lakers.
1: And the opening of a gas station, not normally huge news, but when it's a Buc-ee's, the governor of Texas is on hand to help cut the ribbon.
3: It's a remarkable Texas success story and makes our state a better place, one beaver at a time.
1: Governor Greg Abbott says the location is bringing some good-paying jobs to San Marcos.
3: The manager of Buc-ee's makes far more money than the governor of the state of Texas.
1: I'm Monica Nelson with your consumer and business news.
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5: I'm Erie News Now meteorologist Tom DeVecchio. For today, partly sunny sky, still a little humid. May get an isolated shower or thunderstorm, highs in the lower 80s. Chance of a few evening showers, otherwise partly cloudy later tonight. Lows in the lower 60s. And for tomorrow, nice day, partly sunny skies, highs around 80 degrees. I'm meteorologist Tom DeVecchio on the Glenora Radio Network.
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0: 90.5 WERG. Well, Paige, we're taking a break from festival season to enjoy Celebrate Erie downtown this weekend. Gets kicked off tomorrow. Our guest this morning, we're so lucky to have him, Hunter Lytle. He is executive director of CAFE. Now, what all does that entail? What's under your umbrella?
1: Yeah, so CAFE stands for Cultures, Arts, Festivals, and Events of Erie. And what we handle is a lot of events, a lot of the bigger events in town. So we handle Celebrate Erie, Sounds of Summer, which is the senior community concert series that we have throughout town.
0: Neighborhood parties?
1: Yeah, we have the Bandwagon go to UVA Medical Center, PA Soldiers and Sailors Home, Ostro Apartments, places like that.
0: Okay.
1: Alan Zurcher and the local 17 Music Fund, as well as our partners at UPMC Health Plan, sponsor that. And then we also do the July 3rd fireworks.
0: Oh, I love those.
1: And this year was great. You know, we had the bigger and better than ever fireworks this year, thanks to Repich Investments and Erie Events put on the concert, which was a nice addition for America 250 in celebration of that. And then the 814 Neighborhood Celebrations as well, which is formerly the 814 Concert Series.
0: Gotcha. Now, here we are. This is almost like Christmas Eve for you and your team.
1: Oh, absolutely. Yeah, it's been really exciting this past week, just seeing everything, you know, kind of come to life since we've been planning now for, you know, 7 months. It's really exciting to see. Just the other day, you know, the banners went up on the pillars.
0: Uh-huh.
1: So it's just cool to actually see things being put into place and moving forward. And it's really going to happen.
0: Well, a lot of hard work goes into putting on an event. And when you're talking about citywide downtown, I'm sure it's even more just totally involved. This morning, we're talking with Hunter Lytle, the executive director of CAFE, getting ready and counting down to Celebrate Erie.

0: Good morning, WERG Bill Page, our guest this morning, talking about Celebrate Erie, Hunter Lytle. He is executive director of CAFE, which sounds like a fancy title for a lot of hard work.
1: Yeah, absolutely. CAFE is...
0: what does that stand for?
1: Yeah, so CAFE stands for Cultures, Arts, Festivals, and Events of Erie. And we're a nonprofit formed in 2002 under the Senate administration. And we are a board, a fully functioning board. We have a lot of great community leaders on it.
0: Okay, are you kind of on the same level as Downtown Partnership? Is that overlapping but not?
1: Yeah, so CAFE and the City of Erie kind of have it's a weird gray area in terms of the relationship with that. Everybody thinks that Celebrate Erie is a City of Erie event and the fireworks are put on by the City of Erie.
0: But you're right, I would have just assumed.
1: In reality, they are put on by CAFE.
0: All right.
1: So we have a lot of great community leaders on the board. You know, Sarah Morrison from EMTA, Corey Cook from EDDC, Kimberly Haslett, Stephen Trowski, Dave Tamulonis.
0: I'd love to hear about your board members. Tell me what's going to go on. Let's hear. I'm getting excited. Let's go.
1: Yeah. So we've got a great Celebrate Erie plan this year. So we've made a couple changes.
0: All right.
1: The biggest change is the main stage and the chalk walk flipping. They're mirroring. So the chalk walk's now on 4th Street.
0: Down by the museum, in between
1: 4th and 5th. Yeah.
0: Oh.
1: Right in front of the art museum.
0: Okay, that makes sense.
1: Yeah, and the art museum is going to be a stage as well this year. So the very top of the steps, right in the center, we're going to have a band.
0: And it's amphitheater.
1: It is my favorite stage by far this year. I'm really, really excited to have that. I think it's going to be a really unique area. Really just very chill with the chalk artists and then the music and the shopping district, which will be right behind it.
0: Hunter, I don't mean to... You don't look like the artsy-fartsy person, but you're really excited about this.
1: Yeah, no, I am. I think it's really exciting that we're able to utilize the art museum for more than just seating for the main stage, which was great for a number of years.
0: I gotcha.
1: But we really thought that those steps could be utilized in a better way.
0: I think it's a neat idea. I had no idea that they were flipping that around. And something else you learn about the big event this weekend, it's the same in so many ways, the things you loved about Celebrate Erie, and they're constantly tweaking it to make it better. Our guest this morning, the executive director of CAFE, we've got Hunter Lytle with us on WERG.
2: In the bigs, just like July belonged to the Red Sox, the Yankees have owned August. They doubled up Seattle, increasing their lead over the Sox to 4 games. Spencer Jones, 2 more doubles.
3: I think we did a great job responding when, they scored runs. We came right back. Better cues, kind of working through some stuff. Do what I do.
2: Neither team catching the Rays. They've won 9 in a row, best record in the show. Boston's dropped 5 straight while the Cubs roll. Milwaukee, their lead trimmed to 3. The Brewers visit the Dodgers for 4 starting Thursday. Browns have named Deshaun Watson their starting QB for the preseason opener against the Bears on Saturday. NBA Russell Westbrook calls it a career after 18 years. The journeyman played for 7 teams. Golf, the St. Jude's run is ending in Memphis. Rory, Scottie, and other stars of the game are on display for this one starting today. In Commander's Court, quarterback Jaden Daniels has sent a cease and desist letter to LSU to not use his name, image, or likeness. Feels disrespected. They gave his number 5 to a new quarterback. That's sports. I'm Rob Bushka.
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7: I'm Erie News Now meteorologist Tom DeVecchio. For today, partly sunny sky, still a little humid. May get an isolated shower or thunderstorm, highs in the lower 80s. Chance of a few evening showers, otherwise partly cloudy later tonight, lows in the lower 60s. And for tomorrow, nice day, partly sunny skies, highs around 80 degrees. I'm meteorologist Tom DeVecchio on the Glenora Radio Network.
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0: Rage, we're counting down to celebrate Erie, and it's a great weekend. We have Hunter Lytle, the executive director of CAFE, with us. Good morning, sir.
1: Good morning. How are you?
0: Good. After 6:30, what are we going to talk about?
1: We are going to talk about tomorrow night's lineup for the main stage and all of our other stages that start at 12 o'clock Friday afternoon.
0: All right. Sounds good. Coming up, don't go anywhere.

0: From Gannon University, 90.5 WERG, Erie.
1: NBC News Radio, I'm Michael Kastner. Iran says the Strait of Hormuz will remain blocked until the U.S. accepts all of its conditions. More from Tammy Trujillo.
2: Iranian authorities made the claim on Wednesday after President Trump said the U.S. had total control of the oil shipping lane. Both sides are calling for reparations from the other side. CNBC says data from a trade intelligence firm shows traffic through Hormuz is at its lowest level since May and about 90% lower than before the U.S. and Israel attacked Iran last February. The analysis said just over a dozen ships passed through the Strait of Hormuz on Tuesday, compared to the daily average of 130 ships in February.
1: A winning ticket in Wednesday night's billion-dollar Powerball drawing was sold in Illinois. The massive jackpot has a cash value of more than $450 million. It's the largest Powerball prize won so far this year and the eighth largest in the game's history. The Justice Department is announcing arrests in what's being called an elaborate sham marriage scheme involving Chinese citizens.
3: This is one of the largest marriage fraud prosecutions in United States history.
1: Attorney General Todd Blanche said nearly a dozen suspects arranged over 1,000 sham marriages since 2016. Blanche says the scheme involved pairing Chinese nationals with U.S. citizens who were paid $100,000 to become fake spouses. Three states are set to carry out executions today, marking the first time three inmates have been put to death on the same day in 16 years. More from Mark Mayfield.
4: Alabama is scheduled to execute Jeremy Williams for the rape and murder of a five-year-old girl in 2021. The girl was handed over by her own mother in exchange for money police say she wanted for drugs. Williams told his attorneys not to appeal the death sentence. In Oklahoma, Carlos Cuesta Rodriguez is set to die for the 2003 murder of his common-law wife, who he believed was cheating on him.
1: Michael Kastner, NBC News Radio.
5: I'm Erie News Now meteorologist Tom DeVecchio. For today, partly sunny sky, still a little humid. May get an isolated shower or thunderstorm, highs in the lower 80s. Chance of a few evening showers, otherwise partly cloudy later tonight. Lows in the lower 60s. And for tomorrow, nice day, partly sunny skies, highs around 80 degrees. I'm meteorologist Tom DeVecchio on the Glenora Radio Network. Bill.

0: 90.5 WERG. Bill Page, I'm excited for Celebrate Erie Weekend. I'm not excited so much about summer ending. This is kind of the unofficial mark of the end of summer.
1: It really is, and boy, did this summer fly.
0: It did. Hunter Lytle is with us. He's Executive Director of CAFE, and your organization is responsible for a lot of fun downtown this weekend.
1: And we're going to have a lot of fun tomorrow night, Friday night, the first night of Celebrate Erie. Uh-huh. We've got a lot of acts planned, a lot of great local bands playing. We'll have three stages of local acts.
0: Okay, now where are these
1: So we have our Perry Square stage, which is the one in West Perry Square.
0: Okay.
1: And that's a lot of rock bands, full bands, local bands that play that type of genre of music.
0: All right.
1: And then we have our family stage, which is in the Erie Experience Children's Museum Youth District.
0: Oh, good place for that.
1: And that's, so we're really excited about that. That's a variety of different things from the community, from different dance groups to poetry readings to music.
0: Right.
1: But it's very, very wide variety. And then we also have our new stage, which we're really excited about, the Erie Art Museum Chalk Walk stage, which is right directly on the Erie Art Museum steps, right at the very top, right in the center. And it's going to kind of take the shape of the living room stage from last year.
0: Okay.
1: More of an acoustic, kind of chill vibe.
0: Obviously, we're not walking on the chalk walk.
1: No. So the chalk walk is in more, so there's going to be a large gap to be able to walk around it. And we also this year indented the chalk walk, so you don't have to walk all the way around it. There's going to be space in between, so it's going to be kind of divided into two spaces.
0: That's pretty interesting.
1: Spaces.
0: I got you. Hey, I was excited about Celebrate Erie Weekend. There's so much to go on. There's so much great food and activity. It kicks off tomorrow night. The headliner is...
1: Arrested Development.
0: Yeah, I'm excited about them. They had that People Every Day, Mr. Wendell.
1: Yeah. And we have a great opener as well, Preach. Preach Freedom is going to be doing...
0: Oh, no way.
1: Yeah, he's going to be doing
0: One World Tribe?
1: Sade tribute to open that evening. So we're really excited about tomorrow night. And he's going to start at 6:30 on the main stage.
0: He's an incredible individual.
1: Yeah, and the group is more of a super group of Erie artists. The band has not played together live before. So Mike Russo, our producer, kind of created some unique openers. So it wasn't the same thing you would see in a bar. Every week.
0: I do enjoy that because it's like, I could have seen them last week.
1: And it's a special event. It's a special weekend in Erie, and we want to be able try to produce, something that's unique that you can't find anywhere else.
0: Absolutely. Hunter Lytle is with us this morning talking about Celebrate Erie on WERG.

0: Mom.
1: You know, you're going to be singing along with a lot of songs this weekend. That's Foundations of Wayne on WERG. Our guest this morning on the Bill Page Show, Hunter Lytle from Celebrate Erie. Thanks for being part of the show today.
2: Yeah, absolutely, Bill. Thanks for having me. I'm really excited to be here.
1: I'm so glad Mary put us in touch together.
2: And we're really excited to be here for what's going to be a great weekend.
1: Yeah, and it kicks off tonight with Arrested Development. And who are the like secondary stage acts? Do you have those in front of you?
2: Yeah, so Preach Freedom is going to be doing a Saadi tribute tonight as well.
1: Okay. Starting
2: at 6:30 on the main stage.
1: All right.
2: And then we've got a plethora of other local artists as well who are going to be on all of our other stages starting at 11 o'clock.
1: So tomorrow morning at 11, we have live music?
2: Yeah.
1: Wow.
2: Yeah. So,
1: okay. Do you have specifics?
2: Yeah. So 11 o'clock on Saturday.
1: Friday. Let's start Friday.
2: Oh, Friday. Sorry. Yeah. So Friday at 12 o'clock.

0: excuse me. We've got Shawnee Bills on the Chalk Walk stage. We have the Barber International Institute students on the family stage. They're going to be doing a drum circle ensemble that they do, so we're excited about that. And then on the Perry Square stage, we have Lantern Flies. And the Perry Square stage will open at 3:30. So music will start at noon on the family stage and the Chalk Walk stage, and then Perry Square stage will start at 3:30.
1: Gotcha. And if people want to find information online?
0: Yeah, you can go to CelebrateErie.com. We're also going to have a lot of maps at the info tent, which will be on State and Fifth. State and South Park Row, where the tent normally is.
1: Okay.
0: So you can stop by there, get a free map, and that has all the schedules of everything that we're doing for the entire weekend.
1: Well, us old people appreciate the maps. I know everyone else likes apps.
0: Yeah.
1: I like a good map with schedules, a hard copy. Hunter Lytle with us this morning on WERG as we count down to Celebrate Erie.
2: In the bigs, just like July belonged to the Red Sox, the Yankees have owned August. They doubled up Seattle, increasing their lead over the Sox to 4 games. Spencer Jones, 2 more doubles.
3: I think we, did a great job responding when, they scored runs. We came right back. Better cues, kind of working through some stuff. Do what I do.
2: Neither team catching the Rays. They've won 9 in a row, best record in the show. Boston's dropped 5 straight while the Cubs roll. Milwaukee, their lead trimmed to 3. The Brewers visit the Dodgers for 4 starting Thursday. Browns have named Deshaun Watson their starting QB for the preseason opener against the Bears on Saturday. NBA Russell Westbrook calls it a career after 18 years. The journeyman played for 7 teams. Golf, the St. Jude's run is ending in Memphis. Rory, Scottie, and other stars of the game are on display for this one starting today. In Commander's Court, quarterback Jaden Daniels has sent a cease and desist letter to LSU to not use his name, image, or likeness. Feels disrespected. They gave his number 5 to a new quarterback. That's sports. I'm Rob Bushka.
4: I'm Erie News Now meteorologist Tom DeVecchio. For today, partly sunny skies, still a little humid. May get an isolated shower or thunderstorm, highs in the lower 80s. Chance of a few evening showers, otherwise partly cloudy later tonight. Lows in the lower 60s. And for tomorrow, nice day, partly sunny skies, highs around 80 degrees. I'm meteorologist Tom DeVecchio on the Glenora Radio Network.
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0: down to celebrate Erie Hunter Lytle on the Bill Page Show this morning. He is executive director of CAFE. And Hunter, let's talk about Saturday's schedule so people know what's going on.
1: Yeah, so we're really excited for Saturday. Of course, Saturday night, the headliner at 8 o'clock is the Plain White Tees.
0: Plain White Tees!
1: Yeah, so we're really excited to have them in town.
0: Do you know what song they sing? One of their biggest ones?
1: Hey There, Delilah.
0: Yeah.
1: Yeah, 1, 2, 3, 4, Rhythm of Love.
0: They've got a ton of great radio songs.
1: Yeah. And then we're excited to have Daytona Beach 2000 open for them that evening.
0: That's awesome.
1: Yeah, so they'll start at 6:30 on the main stage.
0: They are so popular.
1: Yeah, and they just did a great job at Cycle Fest this year down at Perry Square. They just played. So, yeah, they're well-known around town, and they fit very, very well with
0: people
1: that genre.
0: People love them.
1: Yeah, so we're really excited about that. And then, of course, the day is also filled with a bunch of great local acts as well. So music will start on the Chalk Walk stage at 11 a.m. on Saturday with MC1R, who's got a house DJ. Mm. So we're excited to see him play there, and he's going to be around all weekend with us throughout just the events, playing at different areas. And then we also have the Perry Square stage starts at 11 with Tonic Trio, and the Family stage opens at 12 with Studio Guerrerin, and we're really excited to have all those.
0: Yeah,
1: and
0: you said that Family stage is now down by the Art Museum.
1: Yeah, so the Family stage is still in East Park.
0: Oh.
1: We have two different youth districts this year, all sponsored by the Children's Museum. So the Children's Museum on 5th Street has programming for us as well. The Erie Philharmonic's doing the instrument petting zoo and all that stuff down there. And then in the park, we're going to, for the youth district, we have our vendors. The Brown Clowns are returning. And then also have our stage.
0: That's exciting. And then main stage Saturday night.
1: Yeah, main stage Saturday night, Plain White Tees.
0: Now, who's opening for them?
1: Daytona 2000. Yeah, so.
0: I get confused.
1: No. I mean, there's a lot going on. There's a lot of great music and a lot of great activities, so.
0: Well, keeping it all straight this morning, we're thankful to have Hunter Lytle with us. He's executive director of CAFE, which is responsible for bringing so much of Celebrate Erie to life this weekend.
2: Back to school time is exciting, but it can also cause anxiety and stress for your child.
3: We notice the symptoms starting most frequently between about ages 7 and 16.
2: Dr. Michelle Rosenman, a child psychologist with the University of Denver, says it's very common and affects 3 out of 10 kids.
3: You may notice your child saying, I have a stomach ache or a headache, or this general, I don't feel good, and they don't have a cold or flu.
2: She says it's often about switching schools, getting new teachers, classmates, or simply moving up a grade.
3: What it means is that they are not robots and they have emotions. That's actually a good thing.
2: A recent study out of Italy suggests that eating tomatoes daily decreases fat buildup in the liver. Researchers say that's because raw tomatoes are rich in an antioxidant called lycopene, which fights inflammation. Health update. I'm Sarah Lee Kessler.
0: 90.5 WERG, Bill Page with our guest this morning, Hunter Lytle from Celebrate Erie. Thank you for being with us.
1: Thank you, Bill. Pleasure to be here.
0: Absolutely. So after 7 o'clock, what do you want to hit on?
1: Yeah, so we're going to talk about Sunday main stage and all the other great acts that we have on our 3 other stages, as well as the other activities happening at Celebrate Erie this weekend.

0: 5 WERG, Bill Page. We are getting set for a great weekend here in the city of Erie with Celebrate Erie Weekend. Our guest knows everything from A to Z. He's been part of the planning process for over 7 months. Hunter Lytle, you and your crew have got to be so excited.
1: Oh, we're very, very excited. And we're really excited about Sunday as well as the other days. Sunday, we have Al Jardine coming of the Beach Boys.
0: Yeah, you explained that to me, and I had someone else totally pictured in my head. I was thinking Al Jarreau, the R&B.
1: Yes.
0: And I'm like, then you said Beach Boys. So this guy was part of the Beach Boy lineup?
1: He was. He was an original Beach Boy member with Brian Wilson and the crew. And in fact, Al Jardine now uses Brian Wilson's old touring band as his band as well.
0: That's so cool.
1: So they play all Beach Boys songs, a lot of stuff from Pet Sounds, which is considered one of the greatest albums of all time.
0: Yeah.
1: And the Beach Boys actually opened Tullio Arena here in 1983 when that arena opened.
0: And they came back one time. For Celebrate Erie
1: as well. Under Joe Sinnott's first year, they came back then as well.
0: That was
1: so
0: exciting.
1: Erie's got a strange history with the Beach Boys, and we're really excited to be able to bring one of them back. And he has a fantastic show. It's a fantastic band, and we're really excited for the opener as well, who is going to be it's Steamroller, the James Taylor tribute with Sam Hyman.
0: Wow.
1: So it's a
0: Sam
1: really
0: Sam Hyman's a talent.
1: Sam Hyman is the man.
0: Yeah.
1: I love Sam Hyman.
0: He is one of the best in Erie.
1: Not only does he sound like James Taylor, he looks like James Taylor.
0: He does
1: kind of
0: look like
1: James, scary.
0: Right.
1: Yes, he is fantastic. But that Steamroller show is toured the country, and it did extremely well. He sold really well here at the Warner a couple years ago when he played. So it's a very highly respectable show. So we're really excited to be able to provide both of those that night.
0: Okay, and earlier that day, what time did things start on the secondary stages?
1: Yeah, so I do just want to mention, though, for the main stage Sunday night, Steamroller, the James Taylor Tribute Band, is going to start at 5 o'clock.
0: Oh, okay.
1: Al Jardine takes the stage at 6:30 p.m. Sunday night. 6:30 Sunday night, not 8, 6:30.
0: Okay, so that one's a little earlier. We're running out of time on this break, but coming up, we'll tell you who else is playing this Sunday with Celebrate Erie. Hunter Lytle with us to talk about it. Coming up on WERG.

0: 90.5 WERG, Bill Page. This morning, it's all about Celebrate Erie, which kicks off tomorrow. Our guest this morning has been part of the planning process. He and his team have put together a great weekend. Hunter Lytle, thanks for being here.
1: Absolutely, Bill. Thank you.
0: So earlier, we were talking about the headliner and the opener, which are who for Sunday?
1: Yeah, so the headliner is Al Jardine and the Pet Sounds Band.
0: Beach Boys music.
1: Beach Boys music and original Beach Boy. And then the opener starts at 5. It's Steamroller, the James Taylor tribute, which is Sam Hyman's project.
0: Side project, because he's involved with so many different things. Yeah. Now, who's on the secondary stages on Sunday?
1: Yeah, so Sunday we start in Perry Square, 11 a.m. with Deja Blue. The family stage and the Chalkwalk stage both open at 12. The family stage, we have Sherlina Gosh. And then the Chalkwalk stage, we have the day open at noon with Anthony Carson.
0: And you said the Chalkwalk now is in front of the Art Museum?
1: It is, yes. So the Chalkwalk is in front of the Art Museum, and the main stage is in front of the Warner.
0: Ah, it's going to be a great weekend. And it kicks off with one of my, I'd say a cult favorite, and I didn't even know they were still around, Arrested Development.
1: Yeah, it's going to be a huge night. Tomorrow is going to be really exciting. You know, we are anticipating very large crowds for Arrested Development, and, you know, we really hope everyone comes down and enjoys the evening, enjoys the music every night, and just take part in a really great community festival.
0: What I like about the Arrested Development pick for this community, it's a young and an old.
1: Absolutely,
0: you know, yeah. You know, where Beach Boys is more an old and a young, and then the Plain White Tees is probably young and young, but older people can appreciate it. The Arrested Development is a 90s kind of a R&B, Jamaican reggae, top 40. It's just a great vibe.
1: Yeah, well, they put on a great show. I mean, they're a great live band.
0: Again, I didn't even know they were still existing.
1: Yeah, so it's going to be a great production. They do a really great job. And, they get in around 2 o'clock tomorrow to start getting the performance together.
0: Well, if you're looking for someone to drive them around town, I'll show them a few establishments. We'll have a good time. Our guest this morning, Hunter Lytle from the Cafe Group, which stands again for what?
1: Cultures, Arts, Festivals, and Events of Erie.
0: Yeah, thank goodness we can call it something short. Cafe. Coming up, more about Celebrate Erie on WERG. Good morning.
2: In the bigs, just like July belonged to the Red Sox, the Yankees have owned August. They doubled up Seattle, increasing their lead over the Sox to 4 games. Spencer Jones, 2 more doubles.
3: I think we, you know, did a great job responding when, you know, they scored runs. We came right back. Better cues, kind of working through some stuff. Do what I do.
2: Neither team catching the Rays. They've won 9 in a row, best record in the show. Boston's dropped 5 straight while the Cubs roll. Milwaukee, their lead trimmed to 3. The Brewers visit the Dodgers for 4 starting Thursday. Browns have named Deshaun Watson their starting QB for the preseason opener against the Bears on Saturday. NBA Russell Westbrook calls it a career after 18 years. The journeyman played for 7 teams. Golf, the St. Jude's run is ending in Memphis. Rory, Scottie, and other stars of the game are on display for this one starting today. In Commanders quarterback Jaden Daniels has sent a cease and desist letter to LSU to not use his name, image, or likeness. Feels disrespected. They gave his number 5 to a new quarterback. That's sports. I'm Rob Bushka.
4: I'm Erie News Now meteorologist Tom DeVecchio. For today, partly sunny sky, still a little humid. May get an isolated shower or thunderstorm, highs in the lower 80s. Chance of a few evening showers, otherwise partly cloudy later tonight. Lows in the lower 60s. And for tomorrow, nice day, partly sunny skies, highs around 80 degrees. I'm meteorologist Tom DeVecchio on the Glenora Radio Network.
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0: Well, this morning we're talking about Celebrate Erie with Hunter Lytle. Hunter, besides the normal things, the live music, the food, there's a great opportunity to come down and sample some of the shopping opportunities in downtown Erie.
1: Yeah, and you know, we're really excited this year with what we did. You know, so our shopping district is now under two very large tents. So there's going to be 30 vendors under a 40 by 160 tent in between 5th Street and North Park Row on State Street. And then there's going to be a side tent, which is going to hold 12 vendors on North Park Row in between State and Peach.
0: Okay, timeout. 20-second timeout, Bill Page. What's in Perry Square on the grass now?
1: Yeah, so that's still Taste of Erie. So we've got...
0: Oh, that's right!
1: Yes, so we have seven tented vendors for that, okay. And then we have 8 food trucks that'll be coming down.
0: You're talking to... I love food.
1: Oh, yeah, it's great. Yeah.
0: Absolutely.
1: Yeah, so we're really excited to have all of them, and...
0: Can we talk some specifics on the food vendors?
1: Yeah, absolutely. So we're excited to have, you know, Cheesery and Connie's Ice Cream back.
0: Oh, good.
1: And 3B Saloon will be back, and Lombardo's Concessions, and for food trucks, we have Chuck and Jenny's, E-Dog's Hot Dogs, LJ Treats, MP
0: County
1: Island.
0: I'm telling you
1: right
0: now, E-Dog's Hot Dogs, the best hot dogs in Erie.
1: So good, absolutely.
0: And Chuck and Jenny's, another great one.
1: Yeah, so we got a really great great lineup. MP County Island will be back with us this year. Sip It, Underdog Barbecue. Staganelli's.
0: Okay,
1: yeah,
0: good.
1: Yeah. So,
0: Staganelli's.
1: Yeah, so we're Signature Concessions. So yeah, there's a good wide variety.
0: I love
1: variety.
0: When they went a couple years ago to this, like, Taste of Erie format where we're, you know, bringing, I don't know, carny food in is nice or whatever you want to call it, fair food.
1: Yeah.
0: But, man, when you can come downtown, you're in from out of town or used to live here, or even if you don't get to some of these places, you get a chance to sample what makes Erie just so special.
1: Oh, absolutely, yeah. So... It's going to be a good Taste of Erie this year, I think. A lot of returning people, but also some different people. And also, we have a bunch of restaurants downtown that we'd love you to check out as well. So we encourage everyone to come down and check out Taste of Erie as well as all the other districts.
0: All right. We'll talk about more of the shopping that is going on with Celebrate Erie and the live music. It's all about having fun this weekend. Downtown, Celebrate Erie.
2: 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New stores coming to Montana, Arkansas, Oregon, Virginia, and Ohio. Their parent company, TJX, recently announced it has a goal of opening at least 1,300 additional locations globally across the TJX portfolio, which also includes Marshalls, Home Goods, Sierra, and HomeSense. College is getting more expensive and families are feeling it. A new national survey finds the average family spent $34,000 on college during the 2025-26 school year, up 10% from $30,837 the year before. According to the report, average tuition and fees at private nonprofit colleges rose to about $45,000 a year, while in-state students at public four-year universities paid an average of $12,000. Researchers say college costs are rising faster than inflation, and some schools are now topping $100,000 a year when tuition, fees, housing, and other expenses are included. Even so, most families surveyed still believe a college degree is a worthwhile investment. And a big investment by businessman Josh Kushner and Bob Iger. They reportedly bought the LA Lakers for more than $12 billion. Daniel Martindale with details.
3: It would be a record-breaking price if the sale is approved by the NBA Board of Governors. Mark Walter bought a controlling interest in the Lakers from the Buss family for approximately $10 billion last October and is now agreeing to sell. He also owns the Dodgers and parts of several other sports teams. Kushner and Iger had been involved in the process to bring an NBA expansion team to Las Vegas. ESPN reports they made an aggressive pivot to buy the Lakers.
2: And the opening of a gas station, not normally huge news, but when it's a Buc-ee's, the governor of Texas is on hand to help cut the ribbon.
4: It's a remarkable Texas success story and makes our state a better place, one beaver at a time.
2: Governor Greg Abbott says the location is bringing some good-paying jobs to San Marcos.
4: The manager of Buc-ee's makes far more money than the governor of the state of Texas.
2: I'm Monica Nelson with your consumer and business news.
0: 90.5 WERG, Bill Page. Our guest this morning is Hunter Lytle. Thank you for being here.
1: Thank you, Bill. Great to be here.
0: Yeah, after 7:30, I'd like to hit on the shopping opportunities that we didn't get on last break. When you come downtown, there's going to be a tent area. And where are the two shopping districts?
1: Yeah, so the one shopping district is going to be on State Street in between 5th and North Park Row. And the other one's going to be on North Park Row in between Peach and State.

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1: NBC News Radio, I'm Michael Kastner. Attorneys for the man accused of killing conservative commentator Charlie Kirk want the death penalty taken off the table. More from Tammy Trujillo.
2: In a newly filed motion, they asked the judge to strike the aggravating factor that makes Tyler Robinson eligible for capital punishment. The defense argues that the state has failed to provide probable cause that Robinson knowingly created a great risk of death to another other than Charlie Kirk. They go on to say that Robinson had only one target, and that the bullet fired at Kirk from a rooftop at Utah Valley University last September didn't put anyone else in danger. I'm Tammy Trujillo.
1: Iran says the Strait of Hormuz stays closed until the U.S. accepts all of its conditions. Iranian authorities made the claim on Wednesday after President Trump said the U.S. had total control of the oil shipping lane. Both sides are calling for reparations from the other side. The Midwest is preparing for another round of severe weather. The latest from Mark Mayfield.
3: Forecasters are warning of severe thunderstorm activity today and tonight from eastern Nebraska to northern Kentucky, with the highest risk in parts of Iowa, Missouri, Indiana, and central Illinois. Those in the path of the storm can expect wind gusts of up to 60 miles per hour, as well as isolated tornadoes and flash flooding from heavy rain. Rising rivers are possible across the region and washed out roads. Forecasters warn heavy rain in the area could persist for hours at a time.
1: Caroline Leavitt is set to leave her role as White House press secretary at the end of the month. More from Chris Caraggio.
4: President Trump made the announcement on Truth Social. He said Leavitt is one of the most trusted aides and is stepping down so she can spend more time with her family. The president added Leavitt will now be one of his top outside advisors and an influential voice within the Republican Party. Leavitt has served as White House press secretary since Trump began his second term.
1: Michael Kastner, NBC News Radio.
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6: I'm Erie News Now meteorologist Tom DeVecchio. For today, partly sunny sky, still a little humid. May get an isolated shower or thunderstorm, highs in the lower 80s. Chance of a few evening showers, otherwise partly cloudy later tonight, lows in the lower 60s. And for tomorrow, nice day, partly sunny skies, highs around 80 degrees. I'm meteorologist Tom DeVecchio on the Glenora Radio Network. Bill.

0: this morning we are getting ready for Celebrate Erie. So excited to have Hunter Lytle with us. He is, I was going to say, from the mayor's office, but you're really not. You're your own entity with the culture. What does CAFE stand for?
1: Yeah, Cultures, Arts, Festivals, and Events of Erie.
0: All right. That makes sense now that you say it, and I sound so stupid. But when you are organizing this, something that was important was bringing a sample of shopping opportunities and keeping it local.
1: Absolutely. So the EDDC has really created a shopping district in downtown Erie already, which is on State, you know, between 4th and 5th and North Park Row. So what I wanted to do was empower and support those businesses we already have with the brick and mortar. Mm-hmm. So that's why we moved those tents down there, so that the vendors are going to actually face out to the sidewalk. So when you walk down down State Street on both sides on the sidewalk, you'll have the brick and mortar businesses on one side and then the vendors and the tents on the other.
0: Oh, all right. Whatever works. I mean, everybody's always tweaking things. And one of the things you did tweak this year and change around, traditionally, that main stage has been down by the Art Museum, but it's now moved.
1: Yeah. So we flipped the chalk walk and the main stage this year. So the main stage is up a little bit up past the Warner in between 8th and 9th Street.
0: Okay.
1: And that stage is facing south, facing north. Mm. So the crowd will face south.
0: Okay.
1: And then the chalk walk is in front of the Art Museum steps.
0: And that chalk walk area, always popular.
1: Oh, it is. Yeah. And we're really thankful to Marquette Savings Bank for being a great sponsor with that for a number of years now. So we're grateful to them and all of our sponsors. But yeah, the chalk walk's super popular. And this year we have a theme of America 250.
0: Oh, yeah.
1: So all the designs are kind of geared towards that. So I'm excited to see that.
0: Great.
1: Yeah.
0: And then you're also utilizing the front steps of the Art Museum as a amphitheater?
1: Yeah. So it's going to be one of our four stages. It's going to be the Erie Art Museum chalk walk stage. And we've got a lot of great acoustic performances and other artists that are going to play up there. But we're really excited about that.
0: Absolutely. We'll talk more of things you can look forward to this weekend with Celebrate Erie. Hunter Lytle this morning on the show.

0: we're busy, and as we get ready to count down for Celebrate Erie, tomorrow festivities get kicked off. Hunter Lytle with us. What can you tell us about Friday's events, Hunter?
1: Yeah, Friday kicks off. Taste of Erie opens up at 12 p.m.
0: So for
1: Friday.
0: Lunch, you can go down and sample a lot of different great Erie businesses and restaurants.
1: Yeah, and all of our vendors are starting to load in 9 a.m. Monday morning in the shopping district as well. So once they're set up and ready to go, you can also interact with them as well. By 4:30 p.m. Friday, the entire site will be active.
0: I noticed some streets are already shut down. I'm like, is this already Celebrate Erie getting backed up? And it is.
1: Yeah,
0: it takes
1: quite
0: a while to set all that in and get it in place.
1: It does. And we were mindful, though, in how we did things this year. You know, we've only, up until today, we've only closed two streets.
0: That must have been the one I went down. Yeah. Either that or they're fixing something.
1: Yeah, so we really aren't closing anything until, you know, day of.

0: just because, you know, we don't need to. So once vendors start to come in, you know, that's when we need to, you know, have the streets closed.
1: I love how Erie comes together. I mean, like last weekend, it was, Italian Fest. You know, we've got Zimbabwe on the other side of Celebrate Erie. Yeah. But this weekend, it's all about downtown.
0: Yeah, and that's what we've been really big on this year for the event, is really supporting downtown. We wanted everyone downtown to be a part of it in our blueprint and not in our blueprint. For example, Masonic Temple is going to be doing something really cool on 8th Street this year. They're doing programming with Voodoo Brewery, who we're really excited to be partnering with as well. Mm. So there's going to be cornhole and some giant Jenga and some fun activities up on 8th Street in between State and Peach that you can take part in as well. And a lot of the Masonic Temple vendors will also be outsiders.
1: Yeah, I got to mention with Voodoo Brewing, when things shut down on Saturday night, Plain White Tees wraps up. A local band, Wicked Goose, is going to be jamming over at Voodoo.
0: Yeah, Voodoo has been a wonderful partner this year with Celebrate Erie. They've really done a lot for us.
1: Yeah, and we're Jeff really, and his crew are top notch.
0: Really grateful to have this partnership. And I encourage everyone to visit local as well this weekend. You know, please, you know, go to Voodoo and go to the other great restaurants. We also have Erie Beer, Allegheny Beer, and Lake Erie Ale Trail participating in Celebrate Erie this year.
1: Okay. Well, we'll get to more of that stuff coming up. We've got him till about 9 o'clock this morning. Hunter Lytle is talking about Celebrate Erie on WERG. Time now for sports.
2: In the bigs, just like July belonged to the Red Sox, the Yankees have owned August. They doubled up Seattle, increasing their lead over the Sox to 4 games. Spencer Jones, 2 more doubles.
3: I think we, you know, did a great job responding when, you know, they scored runs. We came right back. Better cues, kind of working through some stuff. Do what I do.
2: Neither team catching the Rays. They've won 9 in a row, best record in the show. Boston's dropped 5 straight while the Cubs roll. Milwaukee, their lead trimmed to 3. The Brewers visit the Dodgers for 4 starting Thursday. Browns have named Deshaun Watson their starting QB for the preseason opener against the Bears on Saturday. NBA Russell Westbrook calls it a career after 18 years. The journeyman played for 7 teams. Golf, the St. Jude's run is ending in Memphis. Rory, Scottie, and other stars of the game are on display for this one starting today. In Commanders quarterback Jaden Daniels has sent a cease and desist letter to LSU to not use his name, image, or likeness. Feels disrespected. They gave his number 5 to a new quarterback. That's sports. I'm Rob Bushka.
4: I'm Erie News Now meteorologist Tom DeVecchio. For today, partly sunny skies, still a little humid. May get an isolated shower or thunderstorm, highs in the lower 80s. Chance of a few evening showers, otherwise partly cloudy later tonight. Lows in the lower 60s. And for tomorrow, nice day, partly sunny skies, highs around 80 degrees. I'm meteorologist Tom DeVecchio on the Glenora Radio Network.
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0: Mary's last name?
1: Mary Wassel.
0: Mary Wassel, that's right. She drops you off and goes, oh, you only have them for a half hour. Is that a problem? Like, yeah, I need them for all 3 hours. We're so lucky to have you, that you could make time for us, because I want to get people up to speed. I want to get people excited as I am, for Celebrate Erie.
1: Yeah, oh, absolutely. I mean, it's a big weekend. It's one of the biggest weekends of the summer in Erie, and it really is just a kind of a culminating event for everything Erie has to offer, all the diversity, all the culture, and all the great people and businesses that make the community thrive and be successful.
0: You know what? Have you ever thought about getting into politics? Because you just gave me a lot of fluff. Give me some dirt. Give me some details of what's kicking off this afternoon.
1: Yeah, absolutely. So today we've got a huge lineup. We start the day with Taste of Erie at 12 o'clock.
0: So opening Taste of Erie is restaurants in the Perry Square area?
1: Yep.
0: Tents
1: and food trucks. We've got a lot of great food trucks this year as well. And then we also have our shopping district, which will be open throughout the day. But by 4:30, everything will be open. Chalk Walk actually starts Thursday night, tonight.
0: Yeah.
1: So we're really excited to get that going.
0: Oh, because, these are works of art that people put down on the pavement. And what's really cool is even when Celebrate Erie wraps up, they're preserved for quite a while.
1: Yeah, they are. We use a lot. If you would have no idea what goes into the chalk walk or supply thing at all, unless you have to do it like we're doing it. But yeah, mop and glow, and there's a lot of different supplies that go into preserving it. But so today at 3:30, the chalk artists can come to City Hall and pick up their chalk supplies and go down and start getting their sketches
0: done. I'm always amazed. And traditionally, it's been in front of the Warner, but now the chalk walk has moved down in front of the Art Museum.
1: Yeah, so we just thought it made sense kind of creating that art district down there. Yeah. So yeah.
0: Oh, that's so cool. So much thought goes, it drives me nuts. People are always on social media just bitching about Erie and Erie this and Erie. This is positive vibes.
1: Well, and the thing is everyone that's doing this isn't getting, like, this is truly just people who care.
0: People who
1: and
0: love
1: that want
0: Erie
1: to make the city better and put on great events.
0: And you really do. Tonight, things get kicked off. They have secondary stages. The headliner tonight is a cool 90s reggae-ish top 40 Arrested Development. They had hits on the radio.
1: Oh, yeah, absolutely. Mr. Wendell, People Every Day. So a lot of great songs
0: from them. He does a little... not reggae, but I'm the whitest version of reggae you'll ever get. But these guys, they jam. I'd actually like to meet them because, again, I didn't even know they were still around. Plain White Tees is a headliner Saturday. And then Sunday, you mentioned this guy was part of the Beach Boys?
1: Yeah, so Sunday night's Al Jardine and the Pet Sounds Band. He's an original Beach Boy. And he actually has Brian Wilson's touring band also that plays with him as well. So it's going to be a fantastic show.
0: I'm looking forward to it. Celebrate Erie. We are counting down this morning with Hunter Lytle on WERG. 90.5 WERG. We're rolling up on the 8 o'clock hour. Our guest this morning from Celebrate Erie is Hunter Lytle. Thank you for being here.
1: Thank you, Bill. Great to be here.
0: Yeah, coming up after 8 o'clock, we're going to start giving you the breakdown of the local bands that are playing and who's headlining, along with some shopping districts, the art district, the business districts, and everything you can look forward to this weekend downtown with Celebrate Erie.

0: Bill Page. Hunter Lytle, our co-host this morning. Did you ever want to get into radio?
1: Yeah, you know, I love doing radio. Yeah,
0: oh,
1: radio
0: is great. Good. Because yeah. I was saying, you're a natural. First time being here with us. Mary Wassel set this up. So thank you and shout outs to Mary from over at the mayor's office.
1: Yeah, thanks, Mary.
0: Yeah, thanks, Mary. I noticed when you pulled up this morning, I'm like, whose golf cart is that? That's your main mode of transportation.
1: Rocking a golf cart the next couple of days, yeah. But it's great. You know, we utilize the gators and the golf carts, and it's quick to get around.
0: Oh, yeah, definitely. You've got your three-ring binder there. What do you want people to know about this break?
1: Yeah, so Friday night, Saturday night, Sunday night, we have three incredible headliners, and we also have a lot of great local openers on all three of our other stages as well. So,
0: can we talk about local openers for tonight?
1: Yeah, absolutely. So tonight we've got Preach Freedom is doing the Saadi tribute on the main stage starting at 6:30. It's never been performed before. This is the first time live debut of this group.
0: Okay, so kind of like an all-stars, eerie all-stars, but with Preach.
1: It is, yes. Okay. So we're thrilled about that. And then Arrested Development takes the stage at 8. And then we also have the Perry Square stage, which will start at 3:30 today. Lantern Flies takes stage there at 5 o'clock. We are One Joy and Pain tribute at 5. And then at 6:30, Crush takes the stage on Perry Square stage. And then we also have great acts on the family stage and the Chalk Walk, Art Museum stage, all throughout the day, starting at 12 o'clock up until 6:30.
0: And I also want to throw a plug in there for Voodoo Brewing. They've got live music to complement and also take over when there's some downtime to the other stages. Voodoo Brewing, patio inside and out, live music. It's going to be a great weekend.
1: Yeah, and plus you're also going to have A Street and what Masonic Temple's doing, so you can go to Voodoo, get some food, get some beer, and then go out to A Street and have some fun, play some games, and enjoy the weekend.
0: It's a great family event. It's a great date night, and it's just a great night to get out with your buddies. This weekend, we're counting down to Celebrate Erie. Hunter Lytle on the show this morning on WERG.

0: talk about Saturday's schedule. I don't know what you're doing, but you need to get down to celebrate. Erie, Hunter Lytle on the Bill Page Show this morning. Good morning.
1: Good morning, Bill.
0: Let's go through Saturday's A to Z.
1: Yeah, so Saturday starts off 11 a.m. on the Chalk Walk stage with MC1R, who is a house DJ. So we're excited to have him.
0: And that's now down at the Erie Art Museum area, the Chalk Walk.
1: Yeah, right on the stage, right on the steps of the Art Museum, right cool. At the top in the center. We're really thrilled to have that partnership with them and be able to present live music on that stage.
0: Okay, so what's next Saturday?
1: So on the family stage and also on the Perry Square stage, we have a lot of great acts. Saturday, Perry Square stage starts at 11 with Tonic Trio. And on the family stage, we start at noon with Studio Guerrerin. And then throughout the day, we also have great things on the family stage, like Erie Playhouse Showstoppers at 5:15, Erie Dance Theater at 1:30, and many other great dance teams as well. And then also on the Perry Square stage, we got a lot of great rock and rollers, local rock and rollers here. So the American Song will be at 3:30. Swing Syndicate will be at 12:30, which is, they just did a great performance last week in the Blues and Jazz Festival. So we're really excited to have all of that for the lineup on Saturday.
0: So you're able to tap into something for everyone, but you're also able to grab some of these artists that have performed at other events this summer.
1: Yeah, Erie has a lot of great artists, a lot of great musicians, and a lot of great bands. So we're really, really fortunate to live in a community where art is a big deal and people really want to participate in it, and people move here to be a part of Erie's art culture.
0: Well, get out and support local this weekend. It is Celebrate Erie Weekend, and where can they find information online?
1: Yeah, you can find information at celebrateerie.com, or you can come to the info tent live at the event where we'll have printed maps.
0: All right, check it out. This weekend, Celebrate Erie. Hunter Lytle this morning on WERG.
2: In the bigs, just like July belonged to the Red Sox, the Yankees have owned August. They doubled up Seattle, increasing their lead over the Sox to 4 games. Spencer Jones, 2 more doubles.
3: I think we, you know, did a great job responding when, you know, they scored runs. We came right back. Better cues, kind of working through some stuff. Do what I do.
2: Neither team catching the Rays. They've won 9 in a row, best record in the show. Boston's dropped 5 straight while the Cubs roll. Milwaukee, their lead trimmed to 3. The Brewers visit the Dodgers for 4 starting Thursday. Browns have named Deshaun Watson their starting QB for the preseason opener against the Bears on Saturday. NBA Russell Westbrook calls it a career after 18 years. The journeyman played for 7 teams. Golf, the St. Jude's run is ending in Memphis. Rory, Scottie, and other stars of the game are on display for this one starting today. In Commander's quarterback Jaden Daniels has sent a cease and desist letter to LSU to not use his name, image, or likeness. Feels disrespected. They gave his number 5 to a new quarterback. That's sports. I'm Rob Bushka.
4: I'm Erie News Now meteorologist Tom DeVecchio. For today, partly sunny skies, still a little humid. May get an isolated shower or thunderstorm, highs in the lower 80s. Chance of a few evening showers, otherwise partly cloudy later tonight. Lows in the lower 60s. And for tomorrow, nice day, partly sunny skies, highs around 80 degrees. I'm meteorologist Tom DeVecchio on the Glenora Radio Network.
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0: right, WERG, Bill Page this morning with Hunter Lytle. And I don't want to fast forward through the weekend, but we've talked about Friday, celebrate Erie. Saturday, celebrate Erie. Now it's Sunday. It's not slowing down.
1: No, we are 3 days full steam ahead, and that goes for Sunday as well. So Sunday, Al Jardine takes the stage at 6:30.
0: And I want to pause. Not everyone, I was like today old when I remember that this guy was part of the Beach Boys, the
1: original Beach Boy, and
0: they're going to be performing great tunes.
1: Yes, he performs all Beach Boys songs. Right. And Brian Wilson's band. Also performs with him as well. So it's a really great group. And then Sam Iman, Steamroller, James Taylor tribute's going to open that evening at 5. So we're really excited about that.
0: So if you're into that era of music, James Taylor and the Beach Boys, that is just, it's classic. And you know what's really cool? There's people younger than my kids, like that 20-something age group, that and even younger, they've heard these songs over their greatest hits for a reason, because they transcend age groups.
1: Oh, absolutely. Yeah. A lot of the Beach Boys songs are timeless. James Taylor's songs are timeless. And, they attract, as you said, a wide variety of age groups. And that's what we want. We want
0: to
1: attract everyone down. Yeah, it's good vibrations.
0: Yeah, da na na na na. I'm hitting on good vibrations. All right, so we all know these Beach Boys songs. Who else is performing? Maybe some local artists on secondary stages Sunday?
1: Yeah, so Sunday, Chalk Walk Stage kicks off at noon with Anthony Carson. And then we've got a bunch of great other local acoustic and DJ acts that afternoon on there as well, including Frogs I Like at 5:15.
0: Frogs I Like. Do you know what they play?
1: I don't.
0: I don't either. No. That's okay. We'll find out.
1: We listened. I've listened to all of them. At this moment, I do not remember.
0: It's all right. I put you on the spot.
1: Yeah, no, it's fine. And then 12:45, David Miller is going to be on the Chalk Walk stage. And then Family Stage will start at 12 o'clock as well. But we also have a lot of great acts on there. Elvis Lives, Kelly's World, and then we have the Lake Erie Ballet Company performing at 12:45 on the Family Stage on Sunday. And then Perry Square Stage also is going to, that's going to start at 11 with Deja Blue. And then another stacked lineup there throughout the day, including an interesting performance that we're doing with the Erie Community Gospel Choir at 3:30 on the Perry Square Stage Sunday.
0: It's definitely something you got to be part of this weekend. Come down for 1, 2, or all 3 days. Celebrate Erie kicks off tomorrow, 90.5 WERG. And 90.5 WERG, Bill Page. I want to say thank you to Hunter Lytle. Thank you for setting your alarm so early this morning. I know you've been so busy with Celebrate Erie planning.
1: Yeah, absolutely. It's a pleasure to be here. And, we want to get the word out. We want as many people to come down this weekend as they can. And we hope they do.
0: Absolutely. And what is the website for information?
1: CelebrateErie.com.

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1: NBC News Radio, I'm Michael Kastner. There are fears that a mental health crisis is developing aboard a U.S. aircraft carrier on a record-breaking deployment. Rory O'Neill reports.
2: Many of the sailors and Marines aboard the USS Abraham Lincoln have been away from home since November, and there have been multiple reports of service members trying to jump overboard. The acting Navy Secretary recently met with some service members' families to hear their concerns and assure them that sailors have access to mental health professionals. As of Wednesday, the Lincoln had been at sea 264 days straight, setting a new modern record. I'm Rory O'Neill.
1: Rescuers in Western Colombia are racing against the clock this morning, mindful of the vital 72-hour survival window. The death toll from Monday's catastrophic magnitude 7.4 earthquake has risen to 265, with nearly 500 people still missing. International search teams are on the ground using heavy equipment to dig through flattened buildings in the hardest hit cities. Two U.S. soldiers are dead after a military helicopter from Fort Hood crashed north of Austin, Texas. More from Mark Mayfield.
3: The U.S. Army says the aircraft was an AH-64 Apache attack helicopter. It went down near the town of Salado. Acting Commanding General Ethan Divin said their thoughts are with the crew and their families as they wait on more information. The crash caused a grass fire in the nearby area.
1: The death toll in the Congo from Ebola has surpassed 2,000. Tammy Trujillo with the latest.
4: Infectious disease experts say it's tough to get the deadly disease under control because the Ebola strain involved is new and at the same time mutating. The World Health Organization also notes that many of the deadly cases are occurring in rural areas in conflict regions, making access for health teams challenging. But American health officials say there's little risk of contracting Ebola here.
1: Michael Kastner, NBC News Radio.
5: I'm Erie News Now meteorologist Tom DeVecchio. For today, partly sunny skies, still a little humid, may get an isolated shower or thunderstorm, highs in the lower 80s. Chance of a few evening showers, otherwise partly cloudy later tonight, lows in the lower 60s. And for tomorrow, nice day, partly sunny skies, highs around 80 degrees. I'm meteorologist Tom DeVecchio on the Glenora Radio Network.
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0: WERG, good morning. This is what local radio is. We talk about local events. It's not that hard. Hunter Lytle with us, very local. You're the head honcho. You're the guy when we talk Celebrate Erie. Thank you for taking this on. It's your first year.
1: It is my first year.
0: What do you think? Will you do this a second year?
1: Absolutely. I love it.
0: You say that now, and we haven't got started, but yeah. I can tell you love what you're doing, and it's a passion just to bring this, but it's not easy.
1: No, it's not. But we have a lot of great partners, and my board is great, and a lot of great volunteers.
0: But you got Downtown Dave. Where could you go wrong?
1: Exactly. Downtown Dave's the man.
0: Love him. He's going to run for mayor someday, and I'm going to vote for him. And if he doesn't, I'm gonna write him in on the ballot. Right there, you know what? I guess, is there a vice mayor, a vice president? I'll put Hunter in.
1: Yeah,
0: you're
1: going to
0: be
1: you.
0: On
1: thank
0: the ballot
1: you.
0: When I write Dave in.
1: Appreciate
0: so as far as Celebrate Erie, there's a great opportunity to sample the taste of Erie for local restaurants that aren't traditionally downtown, but they're going to be this weekend. And there's also some local business under the tents.
1: Yeah, absolutely. We've got a wide variety of vendors this year. So we have around 42 different vendors that'll be here. Almost all of them are within Erie County,
0: okay.
1: Which we were really excited about.
0: Can you give me some rundown?
1: Yeah, absolutely. So we've got a wide variety. So in three different districts as well, shopping, youth, and in our community resource zone. So we have in our community resource zone, which is being sponsored by WJET TV this year, we have a lot of great people. United Way of Erie, Senior Helpers of Erie, Erie School District, Infinite Erie Waterfront Project, Community Blood Bank, Erie Arts and Culture, Community of Caring, PA Department of Corrections. So that's going to be a great resource for people to go and get information. And then we also have a lot of great vendors to purchase things from, as well as interact with for youth. So we've got Chell 3D is going to be down here. Buzz and Bees will be down here. The Brown Clowns are returning. Warner Books will be down here.
0: Oh,
1: Mayor
0: great.
1: Devlin's going to be doing a special programming Saturday at 1 and 3 o'clock in the Warner Books tent.
0: Okay.
1: With her Summer of Reading initiative.
0: Okay.
1: And then we also have Gannon will be down here. Whitehorn Games will be down here. Erie Premier Sports will be down here. Erie County Public Library. So a lot of really great vendors down there. And then our shopping district, as well as our brick and mortars, is going to be great. We've got a lot of different jewelers, Psychic Shop, Michael Anderson's fashion design will be down here. And so just Anthony Carson's Ant House project with his drawings will be down here. So a lot of just great wide variety of folks that you can purchase things from or interact with.
0: Absolutely. It sounds incredible. It's something for everyone and the entire family from young to old this weekend. Celebrate Erie. Our guest this morning, Hunter Lytle on WERG.

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0: 90.5 WERG, Bill Page. Just a couple quick seconds here to talk with Hunter Lytle. Coming up after sports, what would you like to hit on?
1: Yeah, so I want to talk about the variety of districts we have and the things that are going to be inside them.
2: In the bigs, just like July belonged to the Red Sox, the Yankees have owned August. They doubled up Seattle, increasing their lead over the Sox to 4 games. Spencer Jones, 2 more doubles.
3: I think we, you know, did a great job responding when, you know, they scored runs. We came right back. Better cues, kind of working through some stuff. Do what I do.
2: Neither team catching the Rays. They've won 9 in a row. Best record in the show. Boston's dropped 5 straight while the Cubs roll. Milwaukee, their lead trimmed to 3. The Brewers visit the Dodgers for 4 starting Thursday. Browns have named Deshaun Watson their starting QB for the preseason opener against the Bears on Saturday. NBA Russell Westbrook calls it a career after 18 years. The journeyman played for 7 teams. Golf, the St. Jude's run is ending in Memphis. Rory, Scottie, and other stars of the game are on display for this one starting today. In Commander's Court, quarterback Jaden Daniels has sent a cease and desist letter to LSU to not use his name, image, or likeness. Feels disrespected. They gave his number 5 to a new quarterback. That's sports. I'm Rob Buschke.
4: I'm Erie News Now meteorologist Tom DeVecchio. For today, partly sunny sky, still a little humid. May get an isolated shower or thunderstorm, highs in the lower 80s. Chance of a few evening showers, otherwise partly cloudy later tonight. Lows in the lower 60s. And for tomorrow, nice day, partly sunny skies, highs around 80 degrees. I'm meteorologist Tom DeVecchio on the Glenora Radio Network.
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0: talking about everything from A to Z that's going to happen with Celebrate Erie that kicks off tomorrow. Hunter Lytle from the CAFE, which stands for?
1: Cultures, Arts, Festivals, and Events of Erie.
0: That sounds like a nice title for a lot of hard work. Yeah. And being the executive director, you're responsible for so much that's going to be happening this weekend. What would you like people to know?
1: Yeah, so from 4th to 10th Street, downtown area is going to be activated. Starting at 4th, we have the Market Savings Bank Chalk Walk, as well as the Erie Art Museum Chalk Walk stage. When you walk up towards 5th, you have our Erie Insurance Shopping District, which we're really excited to try this year. And then in East Park, we have the Experience Children's Museum Youth District, as well as on 5th Street as well. And then we also have Taste of Erie in West Park with our Perry Square stage, Family Stage, and the Children's Museum Youth District. And then we're really excited to add the Community Resource Zone this year, the WJET TV Community Resource Zone. So partnership with them. We've got a lot of great different vendors who are going to have a lot of information for people in our community who may not know where to get it from or know that these places exist.
0: And online, they can find all those things and more.
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4: Nick Reiner's been indicted again for the murder of his parents.
5: The 32-year-old is accused of killing Rob and Michelle Reiner in a stabbing attack in their Brentwood home last December. New charges in the indictment will replace the original murder case filed last year. It adds the special circumstance allegation of lying in wait, which could lead to a sentencing enhancement if Reiner is convicted. The indictment also pushes the case closer to a jury trial, bypassing the need for a public preliminary hearing, which had been expected to take place sometime this fall. Reiner has been behind bars since December 5th. 15th, the day after his parents' bodies were discovered. I'm Daniel Martindale.
6: Nice day for a white wedding.
4: Hey, little sister, another 80s legend, Billy Idol's hit the road.
7: Start again.
8: He launched his It's a Nice Day to Tour Again tour over the weekend in Scranton, Pennsylvania. Idol played a 16-song set list filled with hits like White Wedding, Rebel Yell, and Hot in the City. He also included songs from his 2025 album, Dream Into It, including Still Dancing. Idol is set to be on the road until the end of next month. He will be inducted into the Rock and Roll Hall of Fame in November. I'm Mark Mayfield.
4: And Spider-Man will be getting some competition this weekend. The End of Oak Street, a sci-fi fantasy starring Anne Hathaway. And Ewan McGregor is expected to make $25 million in its debut weekend. Spider-Man Brand New Day is still expected to be number one, earning another $70 million. That's entertainment. I'm Daria Albinger.
9: I'm Erie News Now meteorologist Tom DeVecchio. For today, partly sunny skies, still a little humid. May get an isolated shower or thunderstorm, highs in the lower 80s. Chance of a few evening showers, otherwise partly cloudy later tonight. Lows in the lower 60s. And for tomorrow, nice day, partly sunny skies, highs around 80 degrees. I'm meteorologist Tom DeVecchio on the Glenora Radio Network.
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0: morning, WERG. If you missed the show, you missed a lot. Hunter Lytle, the executive director of CAFE, is responsible for everything that's going on from A to Z this weekend with Celebrate Erie. Thanks again for being part of the show.
1: No problem, Bill. I really appreciate it.
0: Yeah, and let's remind people, if they want to find out more about Celebrate Erie, where do they go?
1: CelebrateErie.com, or you can visit us at the info tent on State and South Park Row starting at 4:30 p.m. tonight.
0: Okay, and let's talk all three headliners all three nights. Who are they?
1: Al Jardine Sunday night, Plain White Tees Saturday, and tonight Arrested Development takes the stage at 8 p.m.
0: All right, get out there, check it out, enjoy, Celebrate Erie, get down there for one, two, three, the entire weekend. You can make a big party out of it.

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0: The best rock on the radio, 90.5 WBRG, with the neighborhood doing some stargazing. Are the Perseids still up? Meteor shower? I know we had an eclipse yesterday. Well, 5%. Couldn't look at it. It's tricky during the day. Dr. Chet here, rocking the workday. Julia Wolf coming up, Nirvana, and Billy Idol.
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2: I'm Erie News Now meteorologist Tom DeVecchio. For today, partly sunny sky, still a little humid. May get an isolated shower or thunderstorm, highs in the lower 80s. Chance of a few evening showers, otherwise partly cloudy later tonight. Lows in the lower 60s. And for tomorrow, nice day, partly sunny skies, highs around 80 degrees. I'm meteorologist Tom DeVecchio on the Glenora Radio Network.
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Rocking it back, 90.5 WERG and Billy Idol, White Wedding. And it's a nice day to circle your calendar for Gannon University Homecoming 2026. The end of next month, September 24th through the 27th. And the Golden Knights will be playing Lock Haven for advanced planning purposes. Please, come as you are. And here's Nirvana.

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That's called Bug in the Cake. And we've got some advanced numbers for Erie Gives Day 2026. And wow, holy cow, over $11 million raised for over 500 local nonprofit organizations. 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

0: I'm Erie News Now meteorologist Tom DeVecchio. For today, partly sunny sky, still a little humid. May get an isolated shower or thunderstorm, highs in the lower 80s. Chance of a few evening showers, otherwise partly cloudy later tonight. Lows in the lower 60s. And for tomorrow, nice day, partly sunny skies, highs around 80 degrees. I'm meteorologist Tom DeVecchio on the Glenora Radio Network.
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New invention from a group that is literally called, I don't know how, but they found me. They should have put Run Marty at the end of it, but they left that part out probably for copyright reasons. 90.5 WERG, we are Erie's Rock Alternative, and coming up after 10, Gang of Youth, The Dirty Heads, Outkast, and more of the best rock on the radio. This is Homewrecker from Somber.

Erie's Rock Alternative 90.5 WERG, Gang of Youths and the Angel of 8th Avenue. Okay, I was a big fan of Big Bang Theory. Great show, ran 11 years, and then a very successful spinoff I really enjoyed, Young Sheldon. But then another spinoff, it was George and First Wedding. I don't even remember the full name of the show. Never got into that one. But now there's another spinoff. Like, okay, we're really wringing blood from this turnip. This one is called Stewart Fails to Save the Universe. So I watched the first episode. It's on HBO Max, and it's not bad. It's the tertiary characters of Big Bang Theory. It's Stewart and the geology professor and Kripke and I can't remember their names, but it works. It's like one part Sliders, one part Quantum Leap, one part dark humor, and you add some comedy into there, and it's not terrible. Best way I can describe it. And the end of the first episode, this was a song that was playing over the closing credits. So, okay, I'm checking the boxes here. You got the right music. R.E.M. and Kate Pearson, Shiny Happy People on WERG.

0: The best rock on the radio, 90.5 WBRG. It's One of Those Days from the Dirty Heads. R.E.M. and Kate Pearson as well. Shiny, happy people. Dr. Chet, rocking the workday. Coming up, OAR, Cage the Elephant, and Rhythm Corps.
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3: I'm Erie News Now meteorologist Tom DeVecchio. For today, partly sunny sky, still a little humid. May get an isolated shower or thunderstorm, highs in the lower 80s. Chance of a few evening showers, otherwise partly cloudy later tonight. Lows in the lower 60s. And for tomorrow, nice day, partly sunny skies, highs around 80 degrees. I'm meteorologist Tom DeVecchio on the Glenora Radio Network.
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Erie's Rock Alternative, 90.5 WBRG. Hey, girl, is OAR, and we're counting down to celebrate Erie. It kicks off tomorrow, the three-day extravaganza in and around downtown in Perry Square. And where and when everything is, as you're doing your walkabout, you want to figure that out. 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

Rocking it back, 90.5 WERG, Common Ground from Rhythm Corps. In T-minus 13 days now to the start of classes. Fall 2026 semester begins on August 26th, but who's counting, right? Beaches in Tennessee, it's Cage the Elephant.

0: Erie's Rock Alternative, 90.5 WERG in the War on Drugs with Red Eyes. Dr. Chet, I've got Nathaniel Rateliff coming up and Gaslight Anthem.
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3: I'm Erie News Now meteorologist Tom DeVecchio. For today, partly sunny skies, still a little humid. May get an isolated shower or thunderstorm, highs in the lower 80s. Chance of a few evening showers, otherwise partly cloudy later tonight. Lows in the lower 60s. And for tomorrow, nice day, partly sunny skies, highs around 80 degrees. I'm meteorologist Tom DeVecchio on the Glenora Radio Network.
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Temper City and Self-Aware, Erie's Rock Alternative, 90.5 WERG. Coming up after 11, Snow Patrol, Lord Huron, Almost Monday, and more of the best rock on the radio. This is Gaslight Anthem and 1,000 Years, 90.5 WERG.

Erie's Rock Alternative, 90.5 WBRG, Almost Monday, and No More Regrets. Erie Seawolves continue their series on the road. They're at Hartford. I think they're playing the Yard Goats. They'll be back in town next Tuesday at UPMC Park. Meet me in the woods. It's Lord Huron, 90.5 WBRG.

0: The best rock on the radio, 90.5 WBRG, Glass Animals. I don't want to talk about it. This is Dr. Chet, rocking the workday. Foo Fighters coming up, All-American Rejects, and Edie Brickell.
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4: I'm Erie News Now meteorologist Tom DeVecchio. For today, partly sunny sky, still a little humid. May get an isolated shower or thunderstorm, highs in the lower 80s. Chance of a few evening showers, otherwise partly cloudy later tonight. Lows in the lower 60s. And for tomorrow, nice day, partly sunny skies, highs around 80 degrees. I'm meteorologist Tom DeVecchio on the Glenora Radio Network.
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0: sounding philosophical, blowing my mind a little bit. Edie Brickell and the New Bohemians, What I Am, Erie's Rock Alternative, 90.5 WERG, worldwide as well, WERGFM.com. 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
1: Is

For 90.5 WERG, I'm Mark Huffman with today's Consumer Affairs Update. Consumer prices rose modestly in July, while annual inflation eased slightly as falling gasoline prices offset higher costs for shelter, restaurant meals, and several services. The Consumer Price Index increased a seasonally adjusted 0.1% in July after declining 0.4% in June. The Federal Reserve Bank of New York reports Americans' credit card balances climbed by $21 billion in the second quarter, reaching $1.25 trillion. New credit card delinquencies held steady but remain elevated compared with pre-pandemic levels. Burger King is the clear winner in the current burger wars. The chain paired an 8.5% surge in comparable sales with a multi-year effort to improve restaurants, operations, and the Whopper. Wendy's was the clear loser. Same-store restaurant sales fell by 7%. I'm Mark Huffman. 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

New rock on 90.5 WERG from U2 and Street of Dreams. Golden Knights football getting ready to kick off as the season is commencing. Home opener, mark your calendar. It'll be noon on the 19th of September as Gannon faces Bloomsburg. There's your warning. This is Green Day.

0: Erie's Rock Alternative 90.5 WERG. Nola Kahan with Doors, Dr. Chet with AJR, and Death Cab next.
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6: I'm Erie News Now meteorologist Tom DeVecchio. For today, partly sunny skies, still a little humid. May get an isolated shower or thunderstorm, highs in the lower 80s. Chance of a few evening showers, otherwise partly cloudy later tonight. Lows in the lower 60s. And for tomorrow, nice day, partly sunny skies, highs around 80 degrees. I'm meteorologist Tom DeVecchio on the Glenora Radio Network.
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Erie's Rock Alternative, 90.5 WERG Steam from Leon Bridges. And we'll get a check on headlines from NBC News Radio and Erie News Now. Then, the lunch break with Oasis, the Black Keys, the Red Hot Chili Peppers, and more of the best rock on the radio like Death Cab and Riptides.

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1: NBC News Radio, I'm Michael Kastner. Severe storms are threatening millions across the Midwest and Ohio Valley today. NOAA's Storm Prediction Center has issued a level 2 out of 5 risk of severe thunderstorms for parts of Iowa and Illinois. Other states across the region like Missouri, Kentucky, and Indiana are under a broader level 1 threat. Caroline Leavitt is set to leave her role as White House Press Secretary at the end of the month. NBC's Alice Barr reports President Trump made the announcement on Truth Social.
2: Questions are now swirling about who could replace Caroline Leavitt and whether a president who never hesitates to speak for himself could take an even bigger role in leading messaging for the White House.
1: Trump said Leavitt is one of his most trusted aides and is stepping down so she can spend more time with her family. And someone in Illinois is waking up a whole lot richer. The winning ticket in last night's $1 billion Powerball drawing was sold in that state. Michael Kastner, NBC News Radio.
3: I'm Erie News Now meteorologist Tom DeVecchio. For today, partly sunny skies, still a little humid, may get an isolated shower or thunderstorm, highs in the lower 80s. Chance of a few evening showers, otherwise partly cloudy later tonight, lows in the lower 60s. And for tomorrow, nice day, partly sunny skies, highs around 80 degrees. I'm meteorologist Tom DeVecchio on the Glenora Radio Network. 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

Telepath from Manchester Orchestra, Erie's Rock Alternative, 90.5 WERG. As we get set for the start of the fall semester, move-in weekend is next weekend. Then there's all the orientation stuff, which will include the Activities Fair coming up on the 25th. That's a Tuesday. And the Ignite Activities Fair is a big thing, so you can meet all the organizations on campus, including this radio station. We'll have a sign-up sheet if you want to get on the air. I know a guy who knows a guy. We can make that happen. But that's the afternoon of the 25th. Just meander around AJ's Way and the Arch on West 7th. 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Welcome back for fall 2026 with 90.5 WERG.

0: The best rock on the radio, 90.5 WERG, Muse with Be With You, and also the Black Keys the night before. 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
2: I'm Erie News Now meteorologist Tom DeVecchio. For today, partly sunny sky, still a little humid. May get an isolated shower or thunderstorm, highs in the lower 80s. Chance of a few evening showers, otherwise partly cloudy later tonight. Lows in the lower 60s. And for tomorrow, nice day, partly sunny skies, highs around 80 degrees. I'm meteorologist Tom DeVecchio on the Glenora Radio Network.
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Phoebe Bridgers and Lost Boys, Erie's Rock Alternative 90.5 WERG. Sports Check coming up right after the Chili Peppers. They're Red Hot. Danny California, WERG.

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1: In the bigs, just like July belonged to the Red Sox, the Yankees have owned August. They doubled up Seattle, increasing their lead over the Sox to 4 games. Spencer Jones, 2 more doubles.
2: I think we, you know, did a great job responding when, you know, they scored runs. We came right back. Better cues, kind of working through some stuff. Do what I do.
1: Neither team catching the Rays. They've won 9 in a row, best record in the show. Boston's dropped 5 straight while the Cubs roll. Milwaukee, their lead trimmed to 3. The Brewers visit the Dodgers for 4 starting Thursday. Browns have named Deshaun Watson their starting QB for the preseason opener against the Bears on Saturday. NBA Russell Westbrook calls it a career after 18 years. The journeyman played for 7 teams. Golf, the St. Jude's run is ending in Memphis. Rory, Scotty, and other stars of the game are on display for this one starting today. In Commanders Court, quarterback Jaden Daniels has sent a cease and desist letter to LSU to not use his name, image, or likeness. Feels disrespected. They gave his number 5 to a new quarterback. That's sports. I'm Rob Bushkin.

Just can't get enough. Depeche Mode, 90.5 WERG. As we get set for Celebrate Erie and the Plain White Tees on the main stage Saturday at 8 p.m. It's all part of an Erie summer with WERGFM.com and 90.5 WERG.

0: Erie's Rock Alternative 90.5 WERG, Cold War Kids and Runaway With Me. This is Dr. Chet on the lunch break and the Kings of Leon next.
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3: I'm Erie News Now meteorologist Tom DeVecchio. For today, partly sunny sky, still a little humid. May get an isolated shower or thunderstorm, highs in the lower 80s. Chance of a few evening showers, otherwise partly cloudy later tonight. Lows in the lower 60s. And for tomorrow, nice day, partly sunny skies, highs around 80 degrees. I'm meteorologist Tom DeVecchio on the Glenora Radio Network.
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Ryan Fallon and the Painkillers, Better Before, Erie's Rock Alternative, 90.5 WBRG. 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

0: Erie's favorite radio station, 90.5 WBRG and Radio Free Europe. That's REM. Jonah Kagan as well, and God Needs the Devil. Dr. Chet, rocking the workday, and coming up, Death Cab, The Last Dinner Party, and The Fix.
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3: I'm Erie News Now meteorologist Tom DeVecchio. For today, partly sunny skies, still a little humid. May get an isolated shower or thunderstorm, highs in the lower 80s. Chance of a few evening showers, otherwise partly cloudy later tonight. Lows in the lower 60s. And for tomorrow, nice day, partly sunny skies, highs around 80 degrees. I'm meteorologist Tom DeVecchio on the Glenora Radio Network.
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We'll get our cool flick pick selection of the day coming up with the Indie Film Minute right after Death Cab for Cutie and Crooked Teeth.

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4: Welcome to the Indie Film Minute. Here's a touching story about a family who has suffered great loss and is now in search of meaning to carry them forward. Welcome to the Rileys. James Gandolfini plays Doug, the father in this family shattered by their daughter's death years earlier in a drunk driving accident. His wife Lois, played by Melissa Leo, suffers from extreme agoraphobia and could not leave her home to answer her daughter's pleas for help. Doug and Lois have lived on in a house with no real connections between them. In New Orleans, on a business trip, Doug meets a young prostitute named Allison, played by Kristen Stewart, but it's not what you think. It's a paternal instinct that is reawakened in Doug. With no wish to return to his sterile home, he sells his business and remains in New Orleans, intending to turn Allison away from her self-destructive life. This, in itself, provides for a compelling story. But another layer is added when Lois, confronted with the reality of losing what she has left, decides to fight. Despite her great affliction, she embarks to New Orleans to reclaim what is left of her family. Welcome to the Rileys has a fine indie sensibility and a satisfying ending which dispels any risk of cliché. Indie Film Minute, not in theaters, discovery through rental.

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And as I see people meandering around campus again, it's a good time to say welcome back for fall 2026. 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

Erie's Rock Alternative 90.5 WERG, Modest Mouse Picking Dragon's Pockets. This is Dr. Chet. I've got Gorillaz and Royal Otis all set to go. Celebrate.

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3: I'm Erie News Now meteorologist Tom DeVecchio. For today, partly sunny sky, still a little humid. May get an isolated shower or thunderstorm, highs in the lower 80s. Chance of a few evening showers, otherwise partly cloudy later tonight, lows in the lower 60s. And for tomorrow, nice day, partly sunny skies, highs around 80 degrees. I'm meteorologist Tom DeVecchio on the Glenora Radio Network.
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90.5 WERG plays the best rock on the radio. Kings of Leon. Lord Huron. Every day on the coast, evermore will remember the sight of the ghost on the shore. Florence and the Machine.

Erie's Rock Alternative 90.5 WERG. It's Jack White's and Taking Me Back. Reese up next to take you forward after two. He's got INXS, Noah Kahan, Ian McCullough, and more of the best rock on the radio, like this one from Royal Otis. It's called Moody. Whoa.

90.5 WERG, Erie's Rock Alternative and Bleachers. How you doing? It's Reese here. Thanks for being locked in this afternoon. Just ahead, Mumford & Sons, but now Noah Kahan.

0: Halpern and Sons at 90.5 WERG. And here at our studios off Lower Peach Street in downtown Erie, the celebration is getting underway just blocks from where I'm standing. Celebrate Erie this weekend. Oh, downtown is just electric as the celebration gets underway today and continues through the weekend. Taste of Erie was earlier this afternoon around noontime in Perry Square. There's entertainment on the stages tonight. The Chalk Walk artists are hard at work in front of the Erie Art Museum this year, and just activities all weekend long, including the Plain White Tees on the main stage coming up on Saturday night. More details on our website at WERGFM.com. Ian McCullough is coming up. You keep it locked in for the Strokes, OAR, and more of the best rock on the radio.
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2: I'm Erie News Now meteorologist Tom DeVecchio. For today, partly sunny sky, still a little humid. May get an isolated shower or thunderstorm, highs in the lower 80s. Chance of a few evening showers, otherwise partly cloudy later tonight, lows in the lower 60s. And for tomorrow, nice day, partly sunny skies, highs around 80 degrees. I'm meteorologist Tom DeVecchio on the Glenora Radio Network.
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0: I'm Erie News Now meteorologist Tom DeVecchio. For today, partly sunny sky, still a little humid, may get an isolated shower or thunderstorm, highs in the lower 80s. Chance of a few evening showers, otherwise partly cloudy later tonight, lows in the lower 60s. And for tomorrow, nice day, partly sunny skies, highs around 80 degrees. I'm meteorologist Tom DeVecchio on the Glenora Radio Network.
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My Morning Jacket, Death Cab for Cutie, and more of the best rock on the radio. 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

Daisy the Great and AJR are ahead. That was Death Cab for Cutie and Stone Over Water. And the Steelers in preseason action tonight, they take on the Packers. Here's My Morning Jacket and Time Waited at 90.5 WERG.

0: Daisy the Great and AJR at 90.5 WERG with a record player and records. Vinyl, they're back, passing over $1 billion in sales last year. In fact, 46.8 million EPs and LPs were sold last year, up from just less than a million way back in 2006. Just ahead, to keep it locked in, we've got more on the way, like Cage the Elephant, Matthew Sweet, Weezer, and more of the best rock on the radio.
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3: I'm Erie News Now meteorologist Tom DeVecchio. For today, partly sunny sky, still a little humid. May get an isolated shower or thunderstorm, highs in the lower 80s. Chance of a few evening showers, otherwise partly cloudy later tonight. Lows in the lower 60s. And for tomorrow, nice day, partly sunny skies, highs around 80 degrees. I'm meteorologist Tom DeVecchio on the Glenora Radio Network.
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90.5 WERG, Matthew Sweet and Girlfriend. What's up? It's Reese here saying interesting and entertaining things and pressing buttons that play the best rock on the radio. Goo Goo Dolls and Edge Hill are ahead after Weezer. 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
1: 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Or go out and see it in person. It's Sunflower Fest all week in Girard. Here's Smashing Pumpkins and Tonight, Tonight at 90.5 WERG, Erie's Rock Alternative.

0: 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We'll update our forecast, those details here in a moment, as Celebrate Erie kicks off today, goes right through the weekend. 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
1: He was just a teenager when his father died in a robbery. 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
2: For tonight, expect partly to mostly cloudy skies with some inland fog developing after midnight, lows into the mid-60s. For our Friday, expect a great deal of sunshine as temperatures bounce into the lower 80s with more comfortable humidity. And for Friday night, partly to mostly cloudy.
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2: For tonight, expect partly to mostly cloudy skies with some inland fog developing after midnight, lows into the mid-

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1: NBC News Radio. I'm Chris Caraggio. Luigi Mangione will plead guilty to federal charges in the killing of UnitedHealthcare CEO Brian Thompson. That's according to multiple reports. Mangione faces stalking charges resulting in the death of Thompson. He could be sentenced to life in prison if convicted. When asked about the possible plea deal yesterday, top Manhattan federal prosecutor Jamie McDonald would only say that a court conference is scheduled for tomorrow. Mangione's New York State murder trial in the case is set to start next month. Millions across the Midwest and Ohio Valley are set to deal with severe storms today. NOAA Storm Prediction Center has issued a level 2 out of 5 risk of severe thunderstorms for parts of Iowa and Illinois. Other states across the region, like Missouri, Kentucky, and Indiana, are under a broader level 1 threat. Damaging wind gusts are expected to be the primary threat. This all comes after storms yesterday left thousands across Illinois, Indiana, and Ohio without power. I'm Chris Caraggio, NBC News Radio.
2: I'm Eva Mastromatio with your headlines from Erie News Now. A positive identification, the Erie County Coroner Lyle Cook says this week, and with help from the Mercyhurst Forensic Team, along with Mill Creek Police, the human remains found around East Gore Road and East Grandview Boulevard back in March have been identified. Cook says it is a 44-year-old man who had been missing, named Thomas Bean of Knoxon, Pennsylvania. The coroner says Bean had been deceased for an unknown amount of time. No foul play was detected, and the cause of death cannot be determined due to how long the remains were exposed to the elements. The Chautauqua County Sheriff's Office is asking for the public's help after a body washed up on a beach behind a nearby residence in the area of Brockway Road and Barden Road in the town of Ripley. The investigation is ongoing, and anyone with information is asked to contact, again, the Sheriff's Office. This weekend, a milestone will be reached by a woman who has tirelessly worked to raise money and create awareness surrounding heart health in the Erie region. Gina Kloft is celebrating 40 years with the American Heart Association in Erie. Now, she first started as an administrative assistant back in 1986, but in 2009, the single mom of young girls became the division director. During that time and through hundreds of events, she's worked with local business owners, medical professionals, and cardiac patients. She spearheaded fundraising goals to support heart and stroke research efforts, provide CPR and AED training, and educate others on American Heart Association programs for people of all ages. Now, you can get involved in the fight against heart disease and the awareness of stroke prevention through the upcoming and annual Erie Heart Walk. It's set for September 10th at the Rebich Investments Amphitheater in Erie. Walkers, sponsors, and supporters are still needed. For more information, we'll have a link to the Heart Association website on ours, ErieNewsNow.com. And that's also where you can go any time of the day for news, weather, and sports. For Erie News Now, I'm Eva Mastromatio.
3: For tonight, expect partly to mostly cloudy skies with some inland fog developing after midnight, lows into the mid-60s. For our Friday, expect a great deal of sunshine as temperatures bounce into the lower 80s with more comfortable humidity. And for Friday night, partly to mostly cloudy with lows into the lower 60s. I'm forecaster Dakota Hunter with your Erie News Now First Warning Weather Update.
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0: Yeah.
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Saturday and 21 Pilots at 90.5 WERG. And Saturday on the main stage at Celebrate Erie, the headliner, Plain White Tees. And you can check out more details about Celebrate Erie at WERG.

0: Be a Doobie and Maria Z. All I Did Was Dream at 90.5 WERG. Primitive Radio Gods, The Offspring, Almost Monday. 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
1: Whole Foods is recalling dozens of items containing jalapenos in 12 states, though no cases of salmonella linked to jalapenos have been reported in Iowa. The company is recalling salsas, guacamoles, dips, and condiments containing jalapenos. It affects stores in Texas, Oklahoma, Louisiana, Wisconsin, Michigan, Illinois, Iowa, Missouri, Arkansas, Indiana, Kentucky, and Ohio. This comes just days after Taylor Farms announced it would be voluntarily recalling its products that include jalapenos as well. Those were sold at Target, Kroger, Walmart, and Trader Joe's. Research is showing Gen Z and millennials are turning to the stock market while feeling locked out of the housing market. Executive coach Neil Shore advises if you feel it's the right time to start investing in stocks, you need to accept the natural stress that occurs if you watch stock trackers every hour.
2: Either don't buy stocks or recognize the volatility and the long term. I'm a long term investor, not a short term trader.
1: The Federal Reserve reports the combined stock market holdings to Americans under 40 are now bigger than ever recorded at over $3 trillion this year.
2: As long as we remain inside of a comfortable zone, what I really love about it is the takeaway value or the you manage you when we get tested.
1: Shore's new book, The 25th Hour, talks about how to get out of your own way when making financial decisions. And a new billionaire has been born. A winning ticket in Wednesday night's billion-dollar Powerball drawing was sold in Illinois. Mark Mayfield with more.
3: The massive jackpot has a cash value of more than $450 million. It's the largest Powerball prize won so far this year and the eighth largest in the game's history.
1: And a popular streaming platform is now letting its content creators block Amazon from using their videos to help train its AI models. Twitch announced Wednesday users can now opt out by going to the settings page. Amazon bought Twitch in 2014 and recently confirmed it was using its streamers' content to train its generative AI models. I'm Monica Nelson with your consumer and business news.
4: For tonight, expect partly to mostly cloudy skies with some inland fog developing after midnight, lows into the mid-60s. For our Friday, expect a great deal of sunshine as temperatures bounce into the lower 80s with more comfortable humidity. And for Friday night, partly to mostly cloudy with lows into the lower 60s. I'm forecaster Dakota Hunter with your Erie News Now First Warning Weather Update.
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He's got great guests in the studio this morning. It was Hunter Lytle talking about Celebrate Erie. 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
1: In the bigs, just like July belonged to the Red Sox, the Yankees have owned August. They doubled up Seattle, increasing their lead over the Sox to 4 games. Spencer Jones, 2 more doubles.
2: I think we, you know, did a great job responding when, you know, they scored runs. We came right back. Better cues, kind of working through some stuff. Do what I do.
1: Neither team catching the Rays. They've won 9 in a row. Best record in the show. Boston's dropped 5 straight while the Cubs roll. Milwaukee, their lead trimmed to 3. The Brewers visit the Dodgers for 4 starting Thursday. Browns have named Deshaun Watson their starting QB for the preseason opener against the Bears on Saturday. NBA Russell Westbrook calls it a career after 18 years. The journeyman played for 7 teams. Golf, the St. Jude's run is ending in Memphis. Rory, Scottie, and other stars of the game are on display for this one starting today. In Commanders Court, quarterback Jaden Daniels has sent a cease and desist letter to LSU to not use his name, image, or likeness. Feels disrespected. They gave his number 5 to a new quarterback. That's sports. I'm Rob Bushka.
3: For tonight, expect partly to mostly cloudy skies with some inland fog developing after midnight, lows into the mid-60s. For our Friday, expect a great deal of sunshine as temperatures bounce into the lower 80s with more comfortable humidity. And for Friday night, partly to mostly cloudy with lows into the lower 60s. I'm forecaster Dakota Hunter with your Erie News Now First Warning Weather Update.

0: The Clash at 90.5 WERG, Erie's Rock Alternative. Foles and Noah Kahan are coming up. Green Day. Keep it locked in for Lord Huron and more of the best rock on the radio.
1: Google is unveiling the new Pixel 11 smartphone. Gemini is a key part of the new improvements. Google is giving the Pixel 11 the ability to have more agentic AI features that can help users complete everyday tasks. A popular streaming platform is now letting its content creators block Amazon from using their videos to help train its AI models. Mark Mayfield explains.
2: Twitch announced on Wednesday that users can now opt out by going to the settings page under security and privacy. Amazon bought Twitch in 2014 and recently confirmed it was using its streamers' content to train its generative AI models.
1: And the Bumble dating app is getting rid of its signature rule. Effective immediately, men no longer have to wait for women to message first. Bumble founder and CEO Whitney Wolf Herd said, "While women making the first move was a radical idea, being women first was never about prescribing just one way to connect." Another change coming to the app is that users will now have 72 hours to respond to first messages instead of 24. Tech Report, I'm Matt Mattinson.
3: For tonight, expect partly to mostly cloudy skies with some inland fog developing after midnight, lows into the mid-60s. For our Friday, expect a great deal of sunshine as temperatures bounce into the lower 80s with more comfortable humidity. And for Friday night, partly to mostly cloudy with lows into the lower 60s. I'm forecaster Dakota Hunter with your Erie News Now First Warning Weather Update.
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3: For tonight, expect partly to mostly cloudy skies with some inland fog developing after midnight, lows into the mid-60s. For our Friday, expect a great deal of sunshine as temperatures bounce into the lower 80s with more comfortable humidity. And for Friday night, partly to mostly cloudy with lows into the lower 60s. I'm forecaster Dakota Hunter with your Erie News Now First Warning Weather Update.
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Noah Kahan and Doors at 90.5 WERG. 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
1: NBC News Radio. I'm Chris Caraggio. The producer price index, a key gauge of inflation, held steady in July after a revised 0.1% decline in June. Markets had expected the index, which measures price received by producers for goods and services, would increase by 0.2%. Numbers released today by the Bureau of Labor Statistics show that food prices fell nearly 1%, while a 3.1% drop in energy prices was offset by increases in the costs of construction and services. Severe storms are threatening millions of people across the Midwest and Ohio Valley today. NOAA's Storm Prediction Center has issued a level 2 out of 5 risk of severe thunderstorms for parts of Iowa and Illinois. Other states across the region like Missouri, Kentucky, and Indiana are under a broader level 1 threat. Damaging wind gusts are expected to be the primary threat. This comes after storms yesterday left thousands across Illinois, Indiana, and Ohio without power. I'm Chris Caraggio, NBC News Radio.
2: I'm Eva Mastromatio with your headlines from Erie News Now. A positive identification, the Erie County Coroner Lyle Cook says this week, and with help from the Mercyhurst forensic team, along with Mill Creek Police, the human remains found around East Gore Road and East Grandview Boulevard back in March have been identified. Cook says it is a 44-year-old man who had been missing, named Thomas Bean of Knoxon, Pennsylvania. The coroner says Bean had been deceased for an unknown amount of time. No foul play was detected, and the cause of death cannot be determined due to how long the remains were exposed to the elements. The Chautauqua County Sheriff's Office is asking for the public's help after a body washed up on a beach behind a nearby residence in the area of Brockway Road and Barden Road in the town of Ripley. The investigation is ongoing, and anyone with information is asked to contact, again, the Sheriff's Office. For Erie News Now, I'm Eva Mastromatio.
3: For tonight, expect partly to mostly cloudy skies with some inland fog developing after midnight, lows into the mid-60s. For our Friday, expect a great deal of sunshine as temperatures bounce into the lower 80s with more comfortable humidity. And for Friday night, partly to mostly cloudy with lows into the lower 60s. I'm forecaster Dakota Hunter with your Erie News Now First Warning Weather Update.
4: 90.5 WERG.

Phoebe Bridgers, Lost Boys at 90.5 WERG. A little heavier traffic on, different streets than you might expect in downtown Erie this afternoon. Of course, a lot of things set up on State Street in downtown Erie for Celebrate Erie. Now it's Joe and End of the Beginning at 90.5 WERG.

0: Gangs of Youths at 90.5 WERG, Erie's Rock Alternative. 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
2: Entertainment Report. Travis Kelce can't avoid talking about his Madison Square Garden wedding to his wife, Taylor Swift. So it's gonna be
3: forever. The knot is tied and everyone still seems to want details, with the Kansas City Chiefs tight end fielding questions about his wedding right out of the gate.
4: It was a fun offseason, man. Wedding was the best night of my life. And I appreciate everybody who came out and celebrated and, had fun with us.
3: The internet fawning over Kelce calling Swift.
4: My wife.
3: Their wedding, a star-studded event that shut down part of 7th Avenue in New York City back on July 3rd. Kelce says being at MSG was a childhood dream of his. I'm Natalie Migliori.
2: Luke Combs will return to U.S. stadiums next spring. The country music superstar will kick off his My Kinda Saturday Night Tour on April 3rd in Arlington, Texas. He'll make a dozen stops across the country, including Detroit, Pittsburgh, and Denver. Combs will wrap up the tour on June 26th in San Diego. Spider-Man will be getting some competition this weekend from a new sci-fi movie. The End of Oak Street stars Anne Hathaway and Ewan McGregor in a fantasy about a suburban neighborhood that gets transported back to the age of dinosaurs. The movie's been getting good reviews, expected to make $25 million in its debut weekend. It won't be enough, however, to beat Spider-Man Brand New Day, which is expected to make another $70 million in its third weekend. The latest Tom Holland Spider-Man movie is already the highest grossing film of the year. That's entertainment. I'm Jennifer Bolsoni.
5: For tonight, expect partly to mostly cloudy skies with some inland fog developing after midnight, lows into the mid-60s. For our Friday, expect a great deal of sunshine as temperatures bounce into the lower 80s with more comfortable humidity. And for Friday night, partly to mostly cloudy with lows into the lower 60s. I'm forecaster Dakota Hunter with your Erie News Now First Warning Weather Update.
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Runaway Train and Soul Asylum at 90.5 WERG. What's up? It's Reese here. Thanks for being locked in. The Linda Lindas are coming up. Also, Peter Gabriel, but now Muse.

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3: In the bigs, just like July belonged to the Red Sox, the Yankees have owned August. They doubled up Seattle, increasing their lead over the Sox to 4 games. Spencer Jones, 2 more doubles.
4: I think we, you know, did a great job responding when, you know, they scored runs. We came right back. Better cues, kind of working through some stuff. Do what I do.
3: Neither team catching the Rays. They've won 9 in a row, best record in the show. Boston's dropped 5 straight while the Cubs roll. Milwaukee, their lead trimmed to 3. The Brewers visit the Dodgers for 4 starting Thursday. Browns have named Deshaun Watson their starting QB for the preseason opener against the Bears on Saturday. NBA Russell Westbrook calls it a career after 18 years. The journeyman played for 7 teams. Golf, the St. Jude's run is ending in Memphis. Rory, Scotty, and other stars of the game are on display for this one starting today. In Commander's Court, quarterback Jaden Daniels has sent a cease and desist letter to LSU to not use his name, image, or likeness. Feels disrespected. They gave his number 5 to a new quarterback. That's sports. I'm Rob Bushka.
5: For tonight, expect partly to mostly cloudy skies with some inland fog developing after midnight, lows into the mid-60s. For our Friday, expect a great deal of sunshine as temperatures bounce into the lower 80s with more comfortable humidity. And for Friday night, partly to mostly cloudy with lows into the lower 60s. I'm forecaster Dakota Hunter with your Erie News Now First Warning Weather Update.

0: 90.5 WERG, Brian Fallon, and Better Before. Almost Monday, Bleachers, Dexter, and the Moonrocks are all standing by. It's Reese here. I'll catch you again tomorrow afternoon. Have a great evening at 90.5 WERG.
1: 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Consumer prices rose modestly in July, while annual inflation eased slightly as falling gasoline prices offset higher costs for shelter, restaurant meals, and several services. The Consumer Price Index increased a seasonally adjusted 0.1% in July after declining 0.4% in June. The Federal Reserve Bank of New York reports Americans' credit card balances climbed by $21 billion in the second quarter, reaching $1.25 trillion. New credit card delinquencies held steady but remain elevated compared with pre-pandemic levels. Burger King is the clear winner in the current burger wars. The chain paired an 8.5% surge in comparable sales with a multi-year effort to improve restaurants, operations, and the Whopper. Wendy's was the clear loser. 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

0: out tonight, expect partly to mostly cloudy skies with some inland fog developing after midnight, lows into the mid-60s. For our Friday, expect a great deal of sunshine as temperatures bounce into the lower 80s with more comfortable humidity. And for Friday night, partly to mostly cloudy with lows into the lower 60s. I'm forecaster Dakota Hunter with your Erie News Now First Warning Weather Update.
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1: NBC News Radio, I'm Scott Carr. Millions across the Midwest and Ohio Valley are bracing for another round of severe storms. Indiana's under a level 3 flood threat today. Governor Mike Braun there has declared a statewide disaster emergency. That system's now forecast to move over Illinois and Indiana throughout the day. Officials in Hawaii are urging residents to finalize their storm prep as Tropical Storm Lala moves towards the islands. The National Hurricane Center forecasts Lala to get stronger. It could be near hurricane strength when it nears the Big Island on Saturday. Reports say the accused killer of UnitedHealthcare CEO Brian Thompson, Luigi Mangione, will plead guilty to federal charges. Former federal prosecutor Brent Tolman says Mangione's defense team might want a deal because the feds charged Mangione with stalking, resulting in death, not murder.
2: Because on the federal system, there's quite a bit that they will be able to argue for a lighter sentence.
1: Mangione could still face a life sentence if he pleads guilty in federal court. In his state case, Mangione's being charged with second-degree murder. Tolman says his chances of life without parole are much higher there than in federal court.
2: But the reality is, you know, a homicide case should be charged by the state. It should be the most serious charge. And we don't have that here.
1: Tolman says if there's a deal on the table, Mangione's lawyers will no doubt ask for the state charges to be dismissed based on a double jeopardy rule. The board of directors for the Kennedy Center in Washington is moving forward with a plan to close down the building for 2 years and add President Trump's name back to the building. The board voted today, says the New York Times, to approve Trump's plan to close the Performing Arts Center, to undergo renovations, and to add the inscription "Restored and Renovated by President Donald J. Trump" under the center's main signage. This after a federal judge ordered Trump's name be removed from the building. Scott Carr, NBC News Radio.
3: I'm Eva Mastromatio with your headlines from Erie News Now. A positive identification, the Erie County Coroner Lyle Cook says this week, and with help from the Mercyhurst forensic team, along with Mill Creek Police, the human remains found around East Gore Road and East Grandview Boulevard back in March have been identified. Cook says it is a 44-year-old man who had been missing, named Thomas Bean of Knoxon, Pennsylvania. The coroner says Bean had been deceased for an unknown amount of time. No foul play was detected, and the cause of death cannot be determined due to how long the remains were exposed to the elements. The Chautauqua County Sheriff's Office is asking for the public's help after a body washed up on a beach behind a nearby residence in the area of Brockway Road and Barden Road in the town of Ripley. The investigation is ongoing, and anyone with information is asked to contact, again, the Sheriff's Office. For Erie News Now, I'm Eva Mastromatio.
4: For tonight, expect partly to mostly cloudy skies with some inland fog developing after midnight, lows into the mid-60s. For our Friday, expect a great deal of sunshine as temperatures bounce into the lower 80s with more comfortable humidity. And for Friday night, partly to mostly cloudy with lows into the lower 60s. I'm forecaster Dakota Hunter with your Erie News Now First Warning Weather Update. 90.

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3: For tonight, expect partly to mostly cloudy skies with some inland fog developing after midnight, lows into the mid-60s. For our Friday, expect a great deal of sunshine as temperatures bounce into the lower 80s with more comfortable humidity. And for Friday night, partly to mostly cloudy with lows into the lower 60s. I'm forecaster Dakota Hunter with your Erie News Now First Warning Weather Update.
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2: Welcome to the Indie Film Minute. If there had been stars in Boy Wonder, we would all know it well. But as it's populated with unknowns, however perfectly cast and wonderfully talented, it had only an award-winning festival run and quiet DVD release. No matter, for fans of the graphic novel-based film genre, this will be a memorable find. Boy Wonder is a vigilante picture, a kind of a descendant of Charles Bronson's Death Wish. But this one succeeds in going much further in creating interesting characters with depth and an engrossing world of pathos. As a young child, Sean saw his mother brutally murdered. The killer was never caught. And as he grows older, Sean is obsessed with finding him. He quietly prepares for the day he finds the killer, sharpening his deadly skills on others whose evil might otherwise elude justice. It all leads to a searing ending as troubling as it is satisfying that will not be soon forgotten. Boy Wonder is no amateurish festival effort. It is skillfully rendered and presented, an unexpectedly rewarding surprise that peels back the past to reveal imaginative and unexpected depth. Indie Film Minute, not in theaters, discovery through rental.
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1: For tonight, expect partly to mostly cloudy skies with some inland fog developing after midnight, lows into the mid-60s. For our Friday, expect a great deal of sunshine as temperatures bounce into the lower 80s with more comfortable humidity. And for Friday night, partly to mostly cloudy with lows into the lower 60s. I'm forecaster Dakota Hunter with your Erie News Now First Warning Weather Update.
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4: For tonight, expect partly to mostly cloudy skies with some inland fog developing after midnight, lows into the mid-60s. For our Friday, expect a great deal of sunshine as temperatures bounce into the lower 80s with more comfortable humidity. And for Friday night, partly to mostly cloudy with lows into the lower 60s. I'm forecaster Dakota Hunter with your Erie News Now First Warning Weather Update.
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5: For tonight, expect partly to mostly cloudy skies with some inland fog developing after midnight, lows into the mid-60s. For our Friday, expect a great deal of sunshine as temperatures bounce into the lower 80s with more comfortable humidity. And for Friday night, partly to mostly cloudy with lows into the lower 60s. I'm forecaster Dakota Hunter with your Erie News Now First Warning Weather Update.
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1: Better music.
2: 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The most music.
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